0: International trade concluding, the Trump administration misread trade law and that President Trump's 10% global tariffs are unlawful. Officials in Iran are now reportedly reviewing a one-page proposal from the U.S. aimed at ending the war. This, as CENTCOM says, the U.S. conducted self-defense strikes against Iranian targets after Iran fired at U.S. destroyers in the Strait of Hormuz today. This is ABC News. Tennessee's governor is set to sign off on a newly redistricted congressional map following the Supreme Court's decision barring racially drawn districts. ABC's Brian Clark.
1: Tennessee became the ninth state to redraw its congressional map ahead of the midterms, the General Assembly acting quickly after last week's Supreme Court decision. The new map splits the current 9th district, the only majority black district, into two. It minimizes the impact of majority black Shelby County. It's currently held by Congressman Steve Cohen, the only Democrat representing Tennessee in Congress, and he says he'll sue to try to stop the new map. Brian Clark, ABC News.
0: The United States Postal Service is reportedly considering a rule change that would remove a ban on anyone sending handguns through the mail after officials from the Department of Justice back in January called the 1927 law unconstitutional. Democratic attorneys general in two dozen states sending a letter this week in opposition of the change. Dave Packer, ABC News.
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6: Breezy and cooler weather will follow behind our cold front. Lows dip into the upper 30s under partly cloudy skies. You'll want to grab your jacket tomorrow. A chilly start. We'll only warm up into the mid-60s during the afternoon. It's mostly sunny and dry for your Friday plans. Saturday, mostly sunny and beautiful. A breezy start to the weekend with highs in the upper 60s. I'm meteorologist Kat Campbell in the NCN Weather Center.
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I Will Follow. That's You Too, I'm Mike Walsh. With Rod Stewart and the most famous B-side of all times, Maggie Mac.

0: John Mellencamp, Jack and Diane. I'm Mike Walsh. Not a question for Diane. So, well, actually, this is going to be more for Jack. Guys are getting more progressive when it comes to women. In 1995, men were asked, can a woman be a good mother and keep up a demanding full-time career? About half said, meh. Today, 83% of males believe a woman can be a good mother and have a demanding full-time career, too. 100% of men in my household say, yes, please. 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
6: Tonight's forecast, partly cloudy and breezy. Low temperatures dip into the upper 30s, making for a chilly night. Be sure to grab your jacket again. Friday, it's mostly sunny and a nice dry end to the week. High temperatures top out in the mid-60s. Saturday will be a little bit warmer. Highs jump back into the upper 60s with mostly sunny skies and breezy conditions. I'm meteorologist Kat Campbell in the NCN Weather Center.
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0: to be my baby. That's Bon Jovi. I'm Mike Walsh. I thank you for listening. And someone on Reddit asked, what societal norm did you decide to stop abiding by? Good ones. I no longer eat three meals a day at standard times. Now I just eat when I'm actually hungry without calling it a specific name. It's just eat. We're not having an expensive wedding. We bought a house instead. Smart. My husband and I have separate bedrooms, and we have for years. We get the best sleep. Yes.
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0: home. That's the B-52s. I'm Mike Walsh. I thank you for listening. So, of course, Mother's Day is Sunday, and it got me thinking, who is the average American mother? The average American pew-pew mother today is a 27-year-old woman who gave birth to her first child in 2021. Women in the U.S. have, on average, about two children in their lifetime, three counting the father. Could you pipe down in there? I'm trying to game over here.
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1: ABC News, I'm Dave Packer. The U.S. and Iran exchanging a new round of strikes after weeks of calm.
2: The Pentagon says Iran fired missiles at American Navy destroyers trying to cross the Strait of Hormuz, and that the U.S. fired back, striking Iranian military facilities and command locations. Central Command describes the American strikes as self-defense.
1: ABC's Rachel Scott, this is Iran, and the U.S. negotiate a one-page preliminary agreement. An update on that hantavirus outbreak linked to a cruise ship in the Atlantic. Three people taken off the ship in the last 24 hours, two of them in serious condition. Three people have died, and seven Americans who got off the boat a week ago are being monitored. Secretary of State Marco Rubio spent several hours at the Vatican today. His visit included a meeting with Pope Leo. Former Prince Andrew allegedly threatened near his home. Authorities say he was out for a walk when a man in a ski mask began shouting at him as he approached. The man was arrested for possession of a weapon. This is ABC News. A new study shows a potentially deadly parasite making an appearance in some national parks. ABC's Alex Stone has more.
3: Researchers working on a federal study found a rare but dangerous brain-eating amoeba that causes fatal brain infections in warm waters at several national parks in the West, including at Lake Mead and in Yellowstone, Grand Teton, and Olympic National Park. The study was published by the U.S. Geological Survey, and out of 185 samples at 40 sites, about a third had the amoeba in them. A person can become infected when contaminated water enters through their nose. It's extremely rare to get, but the death rate can be 98% for those who do get it. Alex Stone, ABC News.
1: The U.S. State Department announced they'll begin revoking the passports for thousands of parents who owe more than $100,000 in child support, with plans to greatly expand in the coming months to cover parents who owe more than $2,500 in unpaid support. Dave Packer, ABC News.
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8: Breezy and cooler weather will follow behind our cold front. Lows dip into the upper 30s under partly cloudy skies. You'll want to grab your jacket tomorrow. A chilly start. We'll only warm up into the mid-60s during the afternoon. It's mostly sunny and dry for your Friday plan. Saturday, mostly sunny and beautiful. A breezy start to the weekend with highs in the upper 60s. I'm meteorologist Kat Campbell in the NCN Weather Center.
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0: Billy Squire, The Stroke. I'm Mike Walsh. And what is you, ignorant? I've got a life hack. Drinking makes you stupid. Drinking is linked to a low IQ. People who drink have a worse memory and poor problem-solving skills. High levels of drinking lead to a slower brain and making more mistakes. Yeah, well, I know someone very smart who said, I always keep a bottle of stimulant handy. Case I see a snake, which I also keep handy. Genius! 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
5: Tonight's forecast, partly cloudy and breezy, low temperatures dip into the upper 30s, making for a chilly night. Be sure to grab your jacket again.

0: sunny and a nice dry end to the week. High temperatures top out in the mid-60s. Saturday will be a little bit warmer. Highs jump back into the upper 60s with mostly sunny skies and breezy conditions. I'm meteorologist Kat Campbell in the NCN Weather Center.
1: Now, this sounds like it could be fun. On Saturday, May 23rd, 10 until noon, at First Presbyterian Church on Church Street in Burnsville, there's going to be an opportunity to mix rhythms and explore unique games and experiences that aren't typical in drum circles or lessons. 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

0: Some guys have all the luck. That's Rod Stewart. Keisha thinks that guys, whether they have luck or not, with one eye are hot. She dated one who was cool, but it wasn't a match because he, quote, smelled kind of like a Subway sandwich that had been sitting in the back of your car for a couple of days.
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11: One pill can kill. 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
12: Fentanyl is a synthetic opioid that is 50 times stronger than heroin. 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

can't get enough. That's bad company. I'm Mike Walsh. And are you? What kind are you? There's two kinds of summer people. The ones who crave summer adventure and excitement, and the ones looking for a relaxed, low-pressure summer with plenty of time outdoors and backyard.

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1: ABC News, I'm Dave Packer. The U.S. launching what it says is a counterattack on Iranian targets after CENTCOM says Iran fired at U.S. destroyers in the Strait of Hormuz today. It comes as the U.S. and Iran try to restart talks to end the war. More than a dozen reported injuries and hundreds of homes either damaged or destroyed in Mississippi.
2: Damage assessment still underway after multiple tornadoes touched down in Mississippi overnight. Trees blocking roads, including crucial Interstate 55 near Brookhaven. East of there, a mobile home park taking a direct hit. Outside Hattiesburg in the town of Purvis, reports of people trapped in their homes, entire subdivisions in splinters.
1: ABC's Faith Abube in Purvis, Mississippi. Although three people have died, the World Health Organization says the latest outbreak of the hantavirus on board a cruise ship in the Atlantic does not have the contagious hallmarks of the coronavirus pandemic. This is ABC News. A man behind a firebomb attack in Boulder, Colorado last June has now pleaded guilty, spending the rest of his life behind bars. ABC's Alex Stone reports.
3: Mohammed Salomon, an Egyptian national who prosecutors say has been living in the U.S. illegally, sat in court and pleaded guilty to all 101 state charges against him, including murder. A dozen people were injured in the firebombing attack, and an 82-year-old woman later died from her injuries. He threw Molotov cocktails at a group of marchers on Boulder's Pearl Street Mall who were demonstrating for the release of Israeli hostages last year. Investigators say Solomon planned the attack and had a desire to, quote, kill all Zionist people. Separately, he's facing federal charges. Alex Stone, ABC News.
1: Indiana's attorney general plans to bring a new criminal case against the popular Roblox gaming platform and messaging platform Discord, alleging the companies are promoting themselves as safe for children while not doing enough to protect children from predators. Dave Packer, ABC News.
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7: Breezy and cooler weather will follow behind our cold front. Lows dip into the upper 30s under partly cloudy skies. You'll want to grab your jacket tomorrow. A chilly start. We'll only warm up into the mid-60s during the afternoon. It's mostly sunny and dry for your Friday plans. Saturday, mostly sunny and beautiful. A breezy start to the weekend with highs in the upper 60s. I'm meteorologist Kat Campbell in the NCN Weather Center.
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15: Tonight's forecast, partly cloudy and breezy. Low temperatures dip into the upper 30s, making for a chilly night. Be sure to grab your jacket again. Friday, it's mostly sunny and a nice dry end to the week. High temperatures top out in the mid-60s. Saturday will be a little bit warmer. Highs jump back into the upper 60s with mostly sunny skies and breezy conditions. I'm meteorologist Kat Campbell in the NCN Weather Center.
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0: original lead vocal of Genesis, Peter Gabriel, Shock the Monkey. I'm Mike.
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0: Day. That's May 12th through 14th at Banks Jewelers, East Main, Burnsville. Did you ever see something on Facebook that you wanted to take advantage of only to find out it was posted several days or even weeks earlier? 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
1: Here's a way to know, fellas. I've got a life hack for the fellas. Here's a way to know if a woman is into you. She copies what you do. It's called mirroring. Science has studied this for years. So people will unconsciously mirror those they feel connected to. She tilts her head when you tilt yours, crosses your arms when you do, or matches your speaking pace. That's not coincidence. She likes you. Or if you're my desperate brother and she says hi, after you say hi, she wants your babies.
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1: ABC News, I'm Dave Packer. Multiple sources tell ABC News that the CDC has activated their Emergency Operations Center and has classified the Hunter virus outbreak at level 3. This is the lowest level of emergency activation and comes after a deadly outbreak on a cruise ship in the Atlantic. Severe storms and tornadoes leaving behind a trail of destruction in Mississippi.
2: Across the state, at least 17 people hurt and more than 1,000 buildings and homes destroyed. The trail of destruction here in Lamar County, 16 miles long.
1: ABC's Faith Abube in Purvis, Mississippi. A trade court ruled today that President Trump's global 10% tariff is unlawful. The president put the 10% tariff in place hours after the Supreme Court ruled against his first attempt at tariffs in February. The U.S. launching what it says is a counterattack on Iranian targets after CENTCOM said that Iran fired at U.S. destroyers in the Strait of Hormuz. This is ABC News. The growing popularity of ultra-marathon races is putting the spotlight on elite runners, with a race in Arizona this week bringing record-breaking wins and a heartbreaking tragedy.
3: Tragedy and triumph on the trails of the Cocodona 250 race in Arizona. Ultra-marathoner Rachel Entrekin, the overall winner for both women and men, set a new course record Wednesday, finishing the 250-mile race in 56 hours, 9 minutes, and 28 seconds. The Cocodona 250 is known as one of the toughest U.S. ultra-marathons. Runners pass through the red rocks of Sedona and trek more than a mile in elevation. Organizers also confirmed a woman participant died collapsing while running that race due to a medical emergency. No other details were disclosed. Michelle Franzen, ABC News.
1: Rapper Kodak Black faces new legal trouble in his arrest in Florida this week for allegedly trafficking MDMA last year after drugs were found during a search of his vehicle. Dave Packer, ABC News.
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8: Breezy and cooler weather will follow behind our cold front. Lows dip into the upper 30s under partly cloudy skies. You'll want to grab your jacket tomorrow. A chilly start. We'll only warm up into the mid-60s during the afternoon. It's mostly sunny and dry for your Friday plans. Saturday, mostly sunny and beautiful. A breezy start to the weekend with highs in the upper 60s. I'm meteorologist Kat Campbell in the NCN Weather Center.
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4: Tonight's forecast, partly cloudy and breezy. Low temperatures dip into the upper 30s, making for a chilly night. Be sure to grab your jacket again. Friday, it's mostly sunny and a nice dry end to the week. High temperatures top out in the mid-60s. Saturday will be a little bit warmer. Highs jump back into the upper 60s with mostly sunny skies and breezy conditions. I'm meteorologist Kat Campbell in the NCN Weather Center.
5: 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Maybe you want to be a consigner, or maybe you just want to go take advantage of the bargains. Well,

0: The Police, Spirits in the Material World. I'm Mike Walsh. Thank you for listening. Lisa Kudrow says Ross and Rachel were not on a break. And even if they were, Rachel shouldn't have taken him back because Ross was a bad boyfriend. Could she be more wrong?
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1: News, I'm Dave Packer. We're now hearing from multiple sources tonight that the CDC has activated their Emergency Operations Center and has classified the hantavirus outbreak at a level 3, that after that deadly outbreak on a cruise ship in the Atlantic. After weeks of calm, the Pentagon says that Iran has fired missiles at American Navy destroyers trying to cross the Strait of Hormuz and that the U.S. fired back, striking Iranian military facilities. President Trump insists the ceasefire is still in effect. Twisters slamming Mississippi, leaving a devastation trail across the South. Alicia Marbury says she's grateful nobody was killed.
2: I was going to wait it out. I mean, this is the second time I've been around a tornado, but, you know, up here, thank God a lot of lives were spared.
1: Hundreds of homes now destroyed. At least 17 people reported injured. The Justice Department investigating suspicious oil trades made just minutes before major announcements by President Trump. This is ABC News. Life in prison without the possibility of parole. That's the sentence handed down for the man accused of killing one person and injuring dozens of others during a Molotov cocktail attack in Boulder, Colorado last summer. After sentencing, District Attorney Michael Daugherty had a message for Mohammed Suleiman.
3: As much as his act was brutal and monstrous and horrific, it was also, and hear me loud and clear, cowardly. Because you want to come to Boulder County, you want to go to any community and set innocent people on fire, you are truly a coward.
1: Suleiman also faces federal charges in the attack. The NCAA looking to make next March extra mad with a new expansion for the first round of the FAME tournament. Organizers bumping up the field to 76 teams. One of the commissioners saying this move will hopefully bring even more compelling games for fans. After spending several hours at the Vatican with Pope Leo, Secretary of State Marco Rubio will meet with Italy's prime minister to discuss the ongoing war in Iran. Dave Packer, ABC News.
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0: Bill Collins in the air tonight. I'm Mike Walsh, known genius. You can tell because if there were a live horse on my desk, you couldn't find it. Having a messy desk is a sign of genius. A messy environment is linked to creativity and intelligence. E equals MC Hammer. My desk, can't touch this.
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0: Motels, only the lonely. I'm Mike Walsh, and Travis Kelce says he's more of a man when he's with Taylor Swift because he eats foods he'd never tried before. You know, the green ones that didn't have eyebrows and parents.
1: Yeah. Oh, hey, could you hold her purse for a second?
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3: 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It appears by its own numbers, the U.S. government seems insolvent. 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

0: Unbelievable. That's EMF. I'm Mike Walsh. I thank you for listening. And, all right. They surveyed 1,000 pew-pew American women. Survey says nearly half wear high heels, and 7 in 10 say they hurt their feet. Oh, sign me up for the bone structure damage and bunions and hammer toe. Come on. Dang, woman. I'll wear mismatched shoes if they don't hurt my feet. I ride horses with this foot and kick field goals with this one.
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1: ABC News, I'm Dave Packer. The Centers for Disease Control and Prevention has classified the hantavirus outbreak as a level 3 emergency response, the lowest level of emergency activation. This is 7 people in 5 states are now being monitored for the virus following an outbreak on the MV Hondius cruise ship. 3 people on board that ship have died. The U.S. and Iran exchanged a new round of strikes Thursday. The Pentagon says the strikes were self-defense against Iranian targets after Iran fired at U.S. destroyers in the Strait of Hormuz. President Trump called those strikes a trifle, adding that the ceasefire is still in place and Iran wants to make a deal.
2: Well, it's more than a one-page offer. It's an offer that's basically said they will not have nuclear weapons. They're going to hand us the nuclear dust and many other things that we want.
1: The Mississippi Emergency Management Agency says 17 people were injured in Wednesday's storms across 3 counties. No fatalities were reported. This is ABC News. UK police arrested a man Thursday for possession of a weapon near the home of Andrew Mountbatten Windsor, formerly known as Prince Andrew. ABC's James Longman.
3: Disgraced former Prince Andrew reportedly threatened by a man in a balaclava. British newspapers say Andrew was chased while walking his dogs near his home in the English countryside. According to reports, the former prince was approached by a masked man around 7:30 near King Charles's Sandringham estate. The suspect allegedly sitting in his car waiting for Andrew and then sprinting after him. The former Duke, who was accompanied by a security detail, was rushed to his own car and fled. The suspect was reportedly arrested for possession of an offensive weapon and his vehicle searched.
1: A new memo shows the city of Los Angeles faces an eye-popping $1.15 billion bill ahead of the 2028 Olympics, with the LAPD revealing they only have enough staffing for a third of their needs during the Games. The city says it'll likely look to cover that deficit with outside law enforcement agencies. Dave Packer, ABC News.
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0: Bryan Adams' Please Forgive Me. And that song was the first Bryan Adams track to hit 1 billion views on YouTube. And now there are two. Congratulations to Bryan Adams, as Everything I Do For You now has a billion views.
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With Mother's Day this weekend, I'm going to tell you about some real progress we've made for working mothers in America. And I've got Dire Straits and Aerosmith to follow REO Speedwagon.

0: dire straits and so far away. And when it comes to women in the workplace, we have come so far in America. As recently as 1995, a little over 30 years ago, only half of American men said that a woman could be a good mom while working a full-time job. Today, 4 in 5 American men say that. I mean, going back to my childhood, which was before 1995, my mom had a full-time job, raised 2 kids, and was going to college. How she did it, I'll never know.
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0: Touchin' Squeezin'. That was the band's first top 20 Billboard hit. It took them 5 albums to get there. You see, before Steve Perry joined the band, yeah, there was a journey before Steve Perry. They were a jazz fusion outfit.
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0: 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There are a few things more important than listening to great music. Like, sleeping. But we promise, we'll be here when you wake up.
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1: News. I'm Dave Packer. Reaction from President Trump after attacks from Iran on U.S. destroyers Thursday.
2: Yeah, it is. It's they trifled with us today. We blew them away. They trifled. I call that a trifle. I'll let you know when there's no ceasefire. You won't have to know. If there's no ceasefire, you're not going to have to know. You're just going to have to look at one big glow coming out of Iran.
1: The latest numbers from the hantavirus outbreak on a cruise ship in the Atlantic, 3 deaths among 12 suspected or confirmed cases of the virus. Officials with the World Health Organization say the outbreak doesn't have the hallmarks of the coronavirus pandemic. A trade court ruled today that President Trump's global 10% tariff was unlawful. The president put the 10% tariff in place hours after the Supreme Court ruled against his first attempt at tariffs in February. Experts say there were 3 tornadoes that roared across parts of southern Mississippi late Wednesday, despite hundreds of damaged homes. Everyone survived. This is ABC News. It might not be the number people wanted, but fans heading to the World Cup in New Jersey are getting a break on transit.
3: A round-trip train ticket to MetLife Stadium for this summer's World Cup won't cost $150, but it won't cost the usual $12.90. That 18-mile trip from New York City is now going to cost $105. Officials in New Jersey say the lower price is thanks to support from sponsors and other sources. Governor Mikey Sherrill reiterated that soccer's governing body should be covering transportation costs, not New Jersey transit users. Brian Clark.

0: ABC News.
1: The Department of Justice says they'll investigate a series of suspiciously timed trades in the oil market ahead of major announcements on the war in Iran. Those trades worth an estimated $2.6 billion. 3 months after a controversial FBI raid, a federal judge in Georgia ruled the Justice Department's not obligated to return records involving the 2020 elections to local officials. Dave Packer, ABC News.
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Coming up, one of the most iconic movie songs of all time, and I'll tell you a little bit about the guy who composed it. 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

0: Berlin, Take My Breath Away from Top Gun, composed by the great Giorgio Moroder, a man who was considered the godfather of disco. Yeah, he wrote a lot of Donna Summer's biggest hits. In addition to working on some iconic movie soundtrack songs, he also composed Danger Zone for Kenny Loggins, also from Top Gun, and Flashdance, among other big movie hits.
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2: The U.S. Treasury quietly released its official financial report for 2025. 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Add it all up, and it looks like the U.S. owes more than $130 trillion it doesn't have. 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

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And I've got Depeche Mode and Steve Miller on the way. But first, Cutting Crew.

0: 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In fact, 3/4 of Americans say that they have a pet name for their significant other. My girlfriend and I just call each other babe. I know if she calls me by my given name, I'm probably in some kind of trouble.
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4: The U.S. Treasury quietly released its official financial report for 2025. It appears by its own numbers, the U.S. government seems insolvent. It's reported that the Treasury shows about $6 trillion in assets.

0: Phil Collins, I Wish It Would Rain Down. And in 2026, Phil Collins becomes the 29th artist to be inducted into the Rock and Roll Hall of Fame twice. Here's some trivia for you. Only one person has been inducted three times, and that's Eric Clapton.
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1: ABC News, I'm Dave Packer. The Centers for Disease Control and Prevention has classified the hantavirus outbreak as a level 3 emergency response, the lowest level of emergency activation. This is 7 people in 5 states are now being monitored for the virus following an outbreak on the MV Hondius cruise ship. 3 people on board that ship have died. The U.S. and Iran exchanged a new round of strikes Thursday. The Pentagon says the strikes were self-defense against Iranian targets after Iran fired at U.S. destroyers in the Strait of Hormuz. President Trump called those strikes a trifle, adding that the ceasefire is still in place and Iran wants to make a deal.
2: Well, it's more than a one-page offer. It's an offer that's basically said they will not have nuclear weapons. They're going to hand us the nuclear dust and many other things that we want.
1: The Mississippi Emergency Management Agency says 17 people were injured in Wednesday's storms across 3 counties. No fatalities were reported. This is ABC News. UK police arrested a man Thursday for possession of a weapon near the home of Andrew Mountbatten Windsor, formerly known as Prince Andrew. ABC's James Longman.
3: Disgraced former Prince Andrew reportedly threatened by a man in a balaclava. British newspapers say Andrew was chased while walking his dogs near his home in the English countryside. According to reports, the former prince was approached by a masked man around 7:30 near King Charles's Sandringham estate. The suspect allegedly sitting in his car waiting for Andrew and then sprinting after him. The former Duke, who was accompanied by a security detail, was rushed to his own car and fled. The suspect was reportedly arrested for possession of an offensive weapon and his vehicle searched.
1: A new memo shows the city of Los Angeles faces an eye-popping $1.15 billion bill ahead of the 2028 Olympics, with the LAPD revealing they only have enough staffing for a third of their needs during the Games. The city says they'll likely look to cover that deficit with outside law enforcement agencies. Dave Packer, ABC News.
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0: Civil Minds, don't you forget about me. And it was this week in 1984 that Simple Minds frontman Jim Kerr married Pretenders frontwoman Chrissy Hynde after the two had toured together for a year. Well, they continued to tour together and made a baby together. Unfortunately, they were divorced in 1990, although to this day they remain friends and still occasionally will play concerts together.
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We all know about the lady in red, but the man in red is also fire. I've got that coming up, plus Loverboy and the Cars after Jay Giles.

0: lover boy and working for the weekend. I'm Harley, and we all know the proverbial woman in red gets a guy all fired up. Yes, studies have found that men do find women wearing red more attractive, but it turns out the reverse is also true. Women find men who wear red also more attractive. Unfortunately for me, the only red outfit I have is a football jersey. That should count, right?
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2: 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It appears by its own numbers, the U.S. government seems insolvent. It's reported that the Treasury shows about $6 trillion in assets and over $47 trillion in liabilities. Add it all up, and it looks like the U.S. owes more than $130 trillion it doesn't have. 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

0: Duran Duran and Ordinary World. And Duran Duran have just released a brand new song. 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
1: News. I'm Dave Packer. Reaction from President Trump after attacks from Iran on U.S. destroyers Thursday.
2: Yeah, it is. It's they trifled with us today. We blew them away. They trifled. I call that a trifle. I'll let you know when there's no ceasefire. You won't have to know. If there's no ceasefire, you're not going to have to know. You're just going to have to look at one big glow coming out of Iran.
1: The latest numbers from the hantavirus outbreak on a cruise ship in the Atlantic, 3 deaths among 12 suspected or confirmed cases of the virus. Officials with the World Health Organization say the outbreak doesn't have the hallmarks of the coronavirus pandemic. A trade court ruled today that President Trump's global 10% tariff was unlawful. The president put the 10% tariff in place hours after the Supreme Court ruled against his first attempt at tariffs in February. Experts say there were 3 tornadoes that roared across parts of southern Mississippi late Wednesday, despite hundreds of damaged homes. Everyone survived. This is ABC News. It might not be the number people wanted, but fans heading to the World Cup in New Jersey are getting a break on transit.
3: A round-trip train ticket.

0: the 10% tariff in place hours after the Supreme Court ruled against his first attempt at tariffs in February. Experts say there were three tornadoes that roared across parts of southern Mississippi late Wednesday, despite hundreds of damaged homes. Everyone survived. This is ABC News. It might not be the number people wanted, but fans heading to the World Cup in New Jersey are getting a break on transit.
1: A round-trip train ticket to MetLife Stadium for this summer's World Cup won't cost $150, but it won't...
0: Experts say there were three tornadoes that roared across parts of southern Mississippi late Wednesday, despite hundreds of damaged homes. Everyone survived. This is ABC News. It might not be the number people wanted, but fans heading to the World Cup in New Jersey are getting a break on transit.
1: A round-trip train ticket to MetLife Stadium for this summer's World Cup won't cost $150, but it won't cost the usual $12.90. That 18-mile trip from New York City is now going to cost $100.
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0: Heart and Never. And now that Heart has wrapped up their most recent tour, singer Ann Wilson is getting back on the road with her solo band, Trip Sitter. Now, Heart fans, no worries. The band is still together, and they're talking about making new music.
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0: The Who and Eminence front. I'm Harley, and how would you describe the condition of your desk at work? If Warzone comes to mind, well, you might be a genius. Studies have found that people who have messy desks at work have higher levels of creativity and intelligence. Apparently, they are just too smart and too busy to clean up after themselves. Unfortunately, while it may be a sign of intelligence and creativity, the rest of your coworkers just think you're disorganized.
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0: Peter Gabriel, Salisbury Hill, a song that actually made Rolling Stone's most recent list of the 500 greatest songs of all time. I mean, it was pretty low on that list at 472, but when you consider that his old band Genesis had zero songs on the list, that's a pretty big accomplishment.
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1: ABC News, I'm Dave Packer. The Centers for Disease Control and Prevention has classified the hantavirus outbreak as a level 3 emergency response, the lowest level of emergency activation. This is 7 people in 5 states are now being monitored for the virus following an outbreak on the MV Hondius cruise ship. 3 people on board that ship have died. The U.S. and Iran exchanged a new round of strikes Thursday. The Pentagon says the strikes were self-defense against Iranian targets after Iran fired at U.S. destroyers in the Strait of Hormuz. President Trump called those strikes a trifle, adding that the ceasefire is still in place and Iran wants to make a deal.
2: Well, it's more than a one-page offer. It's an offer that's basically said they will not have nuclear weapons. They're going to hand us the nuclear dust and many other things that we want.
1: The Mississippi Emergency Management Agency says 17 people were injured in Wednesday's storms across 3 counties. No fatalities were reported. This is ABC News. UK police arrested a man Thursday for possession of a weapon near the home of Andrew Mountbatten Windsor, formerly known as Prince Andrew. ABC's James Longman.
3: Disgraced former Prince Andrew reportedly threatened by a man in a balaclava. British newspapers say Andrew was chased while walking his dogs near his home in the English countryside. According to reports, the former prince was approached by a masked man around 7:30 near King Charles's Sandringham estate. The suspect allegedly sitting in his car waiting for Andrew and then sprinting after him. The former Duke, who was accompanied by a security detail, was rushed to his own car and fled. The suspect was reportedly arrested for possession of an offensive weapon and his vehicle searched.
1: A new memo shows the city of Los Angeles faces an eye-popping $1.15 billion bill ahead of the 2028 Olympics, with the LAPD revealing they only have enough staffing for a third of their needs during the Games. The city says it'll likely look to cover that deficit with outside law enforcement agencies. Dave Packer, ABC News.
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6: Wow, did you hear that last song? Okay, good, good. That means we're still on the air. Just checking.
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0: Meatloaf, I'd do anything for love. A woman by the name of Lorraine Crosby provided the female vocals on that track, but at one point, Bonnie Tyler was considered for the role. After all, the phrase, I'd do anything for love, but I won't do that, actually came from a Bonnie Tyler song, but Lorraine Crosby ended up getting the gig. Speaking of Bonnie Tyler, big health scare for her, hospitalized recently and taken into emergency surgery. We're keeping her in our thoughts.
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Coming up, an artist who wrote an iconic movie theme song by ignoring what the producers ask him to do. And I've got Steve Miller Band on the way, but first, Fleetwood Mac.

0: John Parr and St. Elmo's Fire, the theme to the movie St. Elmo's Fire. 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Don't put the name of the movie in the song. Well, not only did he ignore that directive, he made it the title of the song. It worked out.
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0: David Bowie, Space Oddity. I'm Harley, and it is often said that men are more physical, women more emotional, and that is also true about our memories. Men are more likely to remember physical things and not so much emotions, but when it comes to emotions, women never forget. Science has proven this, so ladies, if your husband can remember how he twisted his ankle in a high school football game, but not how he felt when your child was born, don't take it out on him too badly.
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1: ABC News, I'm Brian Clark. President Trump says there's still a ceasefire in place with Iran, even though the U.S. and Iran exchanged fire in the Strait of Hormuz Thursday.
2: They trifled. I call that a trifle. I'll let you know when there's no ceasefire. You won't have to know. If there's no ceasefire, you're not going to have to know. You're just going to have to look at one big glow coming out of Iran.
1: Sources tell ABC News the Centers for Disease Control and Prevention's classified the hantavirus outbreak as a level 3 emergency, which means the risk to the general public remains low. There are still 6 confirmed cases stemming from a Dutch cruise ship. A flight attendant suspected of having the virus tested negative. Just in time for final exams, millions of college students shut out of the Canvas system that's used to manage coursework. A hacking group says it got into nearly 9,000 Canvas accounts for different schools. And change could be coming in the UK. Big losses for Prime Minister Keir Starmer's governing Labour Party in elections. This is ABC News. Billions of dollars of trades in the oil market are under federal investigation for suspicious timing. ABC chief investigative correspondent Aaron Katersky tells ABC News podcast Start Here.
3: We know there are at least 4 of them that sources tell ABC News. The Justice Department and commodities regulators are now probing, and they all occurred in late March and early April, and they all had to do with announcements either from President Trump or from Iran.
1: For example, on March 23rd, 15 minutes before the president announced he would delay threatened attacks on Iran's power grid, traders bet more than $500 million that oil prices would fall. Train tickets to World Cup games at New Jersey's MetLife Stadium are getting somewhat cheaper. They were priced at $150, but the governor of New Jersey says the prices have been lowered to $105 thanks to corporate sponsors and other sources of funding. I'm Brian Clark, ABC News.
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5: Got ahead of myself. Good morning to you. Here we go. Let's take a look at our weather forecast for Mitchell, Yancey, and Avery counties. We are at 38 degrees right now in Spruce Pine. Sunny skies expected today. High should be in the upper 60s. Then tonight, partly cloudy, lows in the mid-40s. And Saturday, sunny, high in the lower 70s. Winds pick up a little bit, but become westerly, 5 to 10 miles per hour with gusts up to 25 Saturday afternoon. Saturday night, partly cloudy, low in the upper 40s. And Sunday, sunny, 30% chance of a shower in the afternoon with the high in the mid-70s. Again, it is 38 degrees in Spruce Pine. Our time is 7 minutes after 6 o'clock.
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0: I'm Still Standing. Elton John on WTOE at 11 minutes after the hour of 6 o'clock. And boy, have we got birthdays for today and tomorrow. Pull up a chair. Relax. Maybe pour another cup of coffee. Let's see. Olivia Biddix and Danny Ayers. Lila Baskin and Hayden Burleson. Dylan Chandler and Sylvia Dellinger. Diane Duffy and Ken Griffith. Josh Hobson and Tommy Hobson. Marcia Sink Jarrett, Patty Jensen, John Lewis, Joe Miller, Reverend Joe Miller, also Dylan Metcalf and Jerry Morgan, Dorothy Marigula, and Jonathan Patrick, excuse me, that's Palick, Jonathan Palick, Shelby Pittman, Mary Wiseman, and Sheena Woody. Happy birthday today. How about tomorrow? Saturday's birthdays include Biddy Braswell and Uriah Luke Edwards, John Googe and Lori Harmon, Julie Harrison and Beulah McKinney, Chris Pittman, Dalton Rathburn, Sandra Ray, Jesse Sheehan. Anyone else with a birthday or an anniversary, either today or tomorrow, happy birthday, happy anniversary. If we missed anybody, and even with a list that long, I guarantee you there's somebody out there. Happy birthday, happy anniversary. If we did miss somebody, let us know. We'll add them to the list.
1: The weather's warming, and you're back.

Second Chance, that is music from 38 Special on WTOE. And good morning to you. Hope you're having a good Friday. We're wandering along. It is the 8th day of the month of May. And we've got music now from the Guess Who. Here's Laughing.

That is Sixpence, None the Richer, Kiss Me, Good Time Oldies. And where did that come from? And it didn't even fit. That's way too new. Well, anyway, what do you want to call it? Let's call it True Oldies for a little bit. We can do that, too. We have done worse. We have called it worse. I promise you. Anyway, Good Time Oldies, Rolling the Oldies, True Oldies channel. Oh, I'm old. Dan Fogelberg, 1979 vintage. Pretty song from the late Dan Fogelberg. Here's Longer, WTOE.

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1: 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Right now, Crosby, Stills, and Nash.

0: Wait Still on the Way. That is music from Crosby, Stills, and Nash on WTOE. Good morning to you. Let's take a look at the world of sports quickly. First of all, I want to remind you the baseball and softball 2A playoffs continue today, and that will involve Mitchell High School varsity softball and baseball. For the ladies softball playoffs, second round, Mitchell will be at home at 6 o'clock this evening. It'll be Mitchell and East Wilkes for that playoff game. So go out and support the ladies as they play some really good softball all season long and playing well right now in the playoffs as well. So check that out. Also, the guys are playing at 6 o'clock tonight, and it will be at Cherryville. So it's Mitchell Mountaineers versus Cherryville at Cherryville. And first pitch 6 o'clock on that one as well. So just want to let you know those were going on, and we wish our teams the best in the playoffs.
1: NCN Sports, I'm Tony Bixby. The Carolina Hurricanes have won their seventh straight playoff game, beating the Philadelphia Flyers 4-1 last night in Philadelphia. Jordan Staal and Andrei Svechnikov scoring on the power play, while Jalen Chatfield added a shorthanded goal. Frederick Anderson once again strong in net, helping the Canes outshoot the Flyers 30-19.
2: Just a mental approach, just not really getting too far ahead of myself. Stay in the moment, enjoy it, and yeah, I mean, the guys in front of me have been amazing, too. I think that we can't forget about that, how well we played, and just, yeah, small plays, block shots here and there.
1: The Canes could complete a series sweep in Game 4 Saturday in Philadelphia. Matt McCarty shot an 8-under par 63 with 9 birdies at Quail Hollow in Charlotte. He's got a one-shot lead in the rain-suspended Truist Championship.
3: Like 245 and 7-wood, and just honestly just kind of held it up with the wind and just kind of drew in there. And pretty shocked to kind of see the reaction, but, great shot.
1: Rory McIlroy, playing for the first time since his Masters win, finished with a 1-under 70 after starting his round with 17 consecutive pars. The college basketball postseason will look different next year as we hear from Erica Herskowitz.
4: Just when you thought March couldn't get any madder.
5: Hail to the champions!
4: The NCAA announced it will expand both the men's and women's March Madness tournaments to 76 teams apiece, adding 8 teams to each bracket. That means there'll be 8 extra games in the first week of action, with the 12 winners advancing to the main field of 64. And if you think money's not a factor, think again.
1: We hear from Erica Herskowitz.
4: Just when you thought March couldn't get any madder.
5: Hail to the champions!
4: The NCAA announced it will expand both the men's and women's March Madness tournaments to 76 teams apiece, adding 8 teams to each bracket. That means there'll be 8 extra games in the first week of action, with the 12 winners advancing to the main field of 64. And if you think money's not a factor, think again. The NCAA will distribute more than $131 million in new revenue to schools.
0: There is about a 30% chance of a shower shower on Sunday, with a high somewhere in the mid-70s. We are looking at a temperature in Spruce Pine right now of 38 degrees, and it's 6:35.

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1: Haley, how are you? It is good to see you.
2: I'm so good. I'm very happy to be here.
1: So now you guys, as always, Madison Health and Rehabilitation, you've got a lot going on with your patients, with your staff, with the community. So tell us a little bit about what you've been up to. We hadn't got to see you in a while.
2: I know it has been a while. It's a pleasure to be back. Well, just to get started, we've been really involved in the community this past spring. Mm-hmm. This past weekend, we were actually sponsoring and involved in multiple local events. The first one being Burnsville Fit Family 5K. We did support that endeavor in downtown Burnsville. We also ran in the Fiddlin 5K, the Rotary's 5K that has bluegrass musicians participating along the course.
1: Oh, okay.
2: Yes.
1: That's pretty cool.
2: Yes. So we did a lot of running and walking this weekend. We also sponsored the Hot Springs Town and Trail Fest. So that has to do with the Appalachian Trail and giving back to the hikers, just an ode to Hot Springs and what they do for that community. So very pleased to be involved with that as well. And then last week, we were out at the Four Seasons Hospice Resale Runway Show. That was really nice. They help a lot of our residents at the facility and the community as well. So it was nice to be at the fashion show and see all the outfits.
1: When you guys do these things, you're working with the staff, you're having fun, and also the residents as well.
2: Oh, yes, absolutely. We always love to involve them. It's great to have them involved with the community as well. And even this coming weekend on May 9th, catch us at Lake Julian. There's actually a dog day afternoon. Yes, we'll have a lot of Madison-sponsored materials we're giving away for your furry loved one at home.
1: Uh-huh.
2: It is a dog-friendly event. You don't have to bring a dog, but it's going to be a really fun day there on May 9th at Lake Julian.
1: Well, you hear more and more about that type of thing going on. The local animal rescue had a cat cafe last weekend, and I think they're doing like some dog things where you take a dog and you go out on an adventure and all this stuff. It's really neat that those type things are going on and that you guys can be involved. You figured a way to be involved in it. That's neat.
2: Absolutely. I think that that's one of the keys to happiness, being involved, giving back, and just being with each other, sharing fellowship. So it's really nice to be involved in all these aspects of the community and get the staff and residents involved as well.
1: Yeah. So what's next?
2: Internally, we've been having a lot of fun.
1: Mm-hmm.
2: So this week, if you didn't know, is actually National Nurses Week.
1: Mm-hmm.
2: Yeah, so everyone should make sure they show some love and tell your nurse in your life how appreciative you are of them. But to get back to our nurses, we had a pizza party yesterday with a Sicily theme. Today is boots and barbecue. So a lot of cowboy hats. We got barbecue from High Ridge Barbecue for all the nurses. And then summer solstice soiree party. Yes. And then also, of course, a Kentucky Derby day. Off to the races. And then on Friday, the nurses are the cherry on top to our facility. So that's another little theme that we're going with and just giving back to our nurses because they give a lot of amazing care to our residents and families, and we couldn't do without them. And then next week is an extremely, extremely fun week for everybody. It's National Nursing Home Week.
1: That's right up your alley.
2: Oh, yeah, yeah. So we do a lot of events with the residents. We're going to have a tropical botanical brunch that week with some live music from Candler Rice Music. Mm-hmm. He plays guitar, and the residents just absolutely love him. We're going to be making some tie-dye shirts. We're going to do a twin day where staff and residents can pick one of their besties to match for the day. And twinning, you might see a couple triplets out there too. And glamour shots.
1: Ooh.
2: So yes, that'll be a blast. We're doing a Western Cowboy Day with a bluegrass storyteller, Dandy Don. He's awesome and brings a lot of props, and the residents just love him as well. And then we're doing a garden party cookout with all the families and the residents. And we usually have it in the courtyard, but it's grown so big that we do it in the parking lot. So, yes, that's always a really fun time. And then we'll also be planting some kindness. And now that the weather is nice, we'll get out there, plant some flowers, sow some seeds. So, Yeah, so we're really looking forward to next week, too.
1: Golly, y'all got a lot going on.
2: Yes, we like to stay busy and have a blast.
1: Well, it sounds like you definitely are. As always, Madison Health and Rehabilitation, you're always maybe wanting to add a few people to the party as far as the staff's concerned, so folks need a job.
2: Absolutely, yes. You can go to sandstonehealth.com/careers and look at the job openings at Madison, our facility in Mars Hill, North Carolina.
1: All right. Sounds good. So that gets you up to where we're probably looking at like Independence Day holiday and other things going on the whole month of June, doesn't it?
2: Oh, yeah. June, July. Yes. We'll have all kinds of stuff kicking off then, too. So maybe I'll be back to talk a little bit more about that.
1: Well, we hope you can. I know you're busy with all that going on. It's obvious you're busy. So we appreciate you taking time to come over and fill us in and wish you the best. Thanks.
2: Okay. Well, thank you. Glad to be here.
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0: A Marian pilgrimage shrine in the historic town of Pompeii, his first stop on a trip to southern Italy that marks 1 year since he was elected as the first U.S.-born pope. Secretary of State Marco Rubio visited the pope yesterday, and Democratic Representative Janelle Bynum's calling on the secretary and the CDC to come up with a plan to repatriate the 17 Americans still on board the cruise ship at the center of a hantavirus outbreak, that ship now heading to the Canary Islands. The April jobs report out this morning will give another look at how the Iran war has affected the economy. Asked about gas prices, President Trump told reporters Thursday,
1: "Gas prices are way down and the stock market is way up today. So gas prices have come down."
0: But prices are still more than $1.60 higher than when the war began. The president also said the ceasefire remains intact, even though the U.S. and Iran exchanged fire. This is ABC News. A guilty plea from the man who carried out a firebomb attack last year in Colorado that led to the death of an 82-year-old woman.
2: After Mohammed Suleiman pleaded guilty to carrying out the anti-Semitic firebombing attack on pro-Israel marchers in Boulder last June, hours later, a Boulder County judge sentenced him to life in prison plus hundreds of years. In a statement through an Arabic interpreter before his sentencing, Suleiman apologized and said his actions were not in line with the teachings of Islam. Suleiman is an Egyptian national who prosecutors say has been living in the U.S. illegally. He's also facing federal charges that could get him the death penalty if he pleads guilty or is convicted. Alex Stone, ABC News.
0: The NCAA's men's and women's Division I basketball tournaments are getting bigger. The NCAA says they'll expand next year from 68 to 76 teams. That a key element that allowed the plan to make financial sense was opening up sponsorship to alcohol companies. I'm Brian Clark, ABC News.
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5: Forecast for Mitchell, Yancey, and Avery County, sunny today, high upper 60s. Partly cloudy tonight, low mid-40s. And then on Saturday, sunny, high in the lower 70s. West winds 5 to 10 miles per hour with gusts up to 25 in the afternoon. Saturday night, partly cloudy, lows in the upper 40s, and Sunday will be sunny. A 30% chance of a shower or thunderstorm in the afternoon with a high in the mid-70s. 38 degrees, our temperature, and it is 5 minutes after 7 o'clock. 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Their website is mitchellcountyanimalrescue.org. Their social media includes, among others, Facebook and Instagram, and you can also email them at info@mitchellcountyanimalrescue.org.

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Happy birthday today on Friday, May 8th, to Olivia Biddix and Danny Ayers, to Lila Baskin and Hayden Burleson, Dylan Chandler and Sylvia Dellinger, to Diane Duffy and Kim Griffith, Josh Hobson, Tommy Hobson, Marcia Sink Jarrett, Patty Jensen, John Lewis, Joe Miller, the Reverend Joe Miller, Dylan Metcalf, Jerry Morgan, Dorothy Marugula, Jonathan Palick, Shelby Pittman, Mary Wiseman, Sheena Woody. Happy birthday today. Happy birthday tomorrow to Biddy Braswell and Uriah Luke Edwards, John Googe and Lori Harmon, Julie Harrison and Beulah McKinney, Chris Pittman, Dalton Rathburn, Sandra Ray, and Jesse Sheehan. And anyone else with a birthday or an anniversary, today or tomorrow, happy birthday, happy anniversary. Hope it's groovy days for you and for yours. And if we missed anybody, let us know. We'll add them to the list and talk about them all day. That's your birthday calendar brought to you this hour by Jim Mountain Gemstone Mine on Highway 226 South between Spruce Pine and the Blue Ridge Parkway.

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0: NCN Sports. I'm Tony Bixby. The Carolina Hurricanes have won their seventh straight playoff game, beating the Philadelphia Flyers 4-1 last night in Philadelphia. Jordan Staal and Andrei Svechnikov scoring on the power play, while Jalen Chatfield added a shorthanded goal. Frederik Andersen once again strong in net, helping the Canes outshoot the Flyers 30-19.
1: Just a mental approach, just not really getting too far ahead of myself. Stay in the moment, enjoy it, and yeah, I mean, the guys in front of me have been amazing, too. I think that we can't forget about that, how well we played, and just small plays, block shots here and there.
0: The Canes could complete a series sweep in Game 4 Saturday in Philadelphia. Matt McCarty shot an 8-under par 63 with 9 birdies at Quail Hollow in Charlotte. He's got a one-shot lead in the rain-suspended Truist Championship.
2: Like 245 and 7-wood, and just honestly just kind of held it up with the wind and just kind of drew in there. And yeah, pretty shocked to kind of see the reaction, but, great shot.
0: Rory McIlroy, playing for the first time since his Masters win, finished with a 1-under 70 after starting his round with 17 consecutive pars. The college basketball postseason will look different next year, as we hear from Erica Herskowitz.
3: Just when you thought March couldn't get any madder. The NCAA announced it will expand both the men's and women's March Madness tournaments to 76 teams apiece, adding 8 teams to each bracket. That means there'll be 8 extra games in the first week of action, with the 12 winners advancing to the main field of 64. And if you think money's not a factor, think again. The NCAA will distribute more than $131 million in new revenue to schools that make the tournament.
0: You're listening to NCN Sports. A bill in the North Carolina General Assembly would limit how much the public can learn about name, image, and likeness, or NIL funding available.

0: one of the state's public universities. Representative Wyatt Gable, a Republican from Onslow County, told WTVD the legislation is aimed at protecting state schools in an increasingly competitive recruiting landscape.
1: If people are able to see how much money you're spending, but you can't see theirs, you're obviously at a disadvantage right there.
0: Critics say the information surrounding NIL funding should be publicly available, citing the high value of some of those deals. Baseball last night, John Heasley took through an immaculate ninth inning, punctuating his 5 2/3 innings outing. The Durham Bulls rolled past the Round Rock Express 2-1 in Durham. DJ Newman powered the Fayetteville Woodpeckers past the Wilson Warbirds 3-2 in Fayetteville. Tony Rixby, NCN Sports.
2: It's time now for the news on WTOE. It's a service of Becky's Flowers and Gifts.
3: NCN News, I'm Mike Riley. President Trump says the ceasefire with Iran is holding despite a skirmish in the Strait of Hormuz on Thursday.
4: There's no ceasefire. You're not going to have to know. You're just going to have to look at one big glow coming out of Iran. And they better sign their agreement fast.
3: More than 12,000 North Carolina students left a public school for a private school in the last 2 years using the state's general private school tuition assistance program. That represents a loss of about $97.3 million in state headcount-driven revenue for the public schools. Recent rainfall, including on Thursday, has brought some relief to North Carolina, but Commissioner of Agriculture Steve Troxer tells NCN News, we need more reservoirs in the state and permitting can take years.
5: If we today decided we got to have more water for the citizens of North Carolina, we could be 20 years behind.
3: Blessings, brushes, and brooms in tornado-ravaged communities in Mississippi as neighbors clean up damage from Wednesday's violent storms. Steve Rushing is sheriff of hard-hit Lincoln County.
6: God's been great to us. I mean, how this trailer park, nobody died here, is amazing.
3: Charlotte Mayor Vi Lyles announced Thursday she's resigning from office effective June 30th. WSOC reporter Joe Bruno.
7: Nobody woke up this morning thinking the mayor was just going to announce she isn't going to run for office and she's going to step down. But as of June 30th, she will no longer be Charlotte Mayor Vi Lyles, the first black woman to be elected to this position in 2017. She has accomplished so much.
3: Novant New Hanover Regional Medical Center and Columbus Regional Health Care System kept their C grades and a new rating from Leapfrog. John Martell is a retired physician and former hospital quality officer.
8: They have a four-star hospital in Charlotte. They have other hospitals that get A grades on Leapfrog. Clearly, this is not beyond their reach.
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9: A Yancey County jury has convicted a woman from New York in a cocaine trafficking case connected to the aftermath of recovery efforts in the county. 42-year-old Kelly Daly of Brooklyn, New York, was found guilty March the 19th of trafficking in cocaine by possession of more than 200 grams by less than 400 grams, along with possession of cocaine. According to the Yancey County Sheriff's Office, Daly came to Yancey County from New York shortly after Hurricane Helene and had been living in a camper at Camp Miller. Investigators say that on December the 15th of 2024, Daly was moving the camper after being asked to leave Camp Miller when an accidental fire broke out inside. Deputies investigating the fire discovered more than 303 grams of cocaine in the remains of the camper. Superior Court Judge Alan Z. Thornburg sentenced Daly to a minimum of 70 months and a maximum of 93 months in prison on the trafficking conviction and ordered her to pay a $100,000 fine. She also received a probationary sentence on the possession conviction. Yancey County Sheriff Shane Hilliard praised the work of District Attorney Seth Banks and investigators in securing the conviction. I'm Michael Dardell for WTOE News.
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2: Across western North Carolina, a lot of spots here in the mountains. We wound up in the 30s this morning. I was about to think we wasn't quite going to make it as low as we had it predicted for in the weather yesterday, but we did in fact wind up like right now where I look at the temperature, it's 38 degrees. Kind of varies around according to where you are, but also a little bit of fog out there this morning. The rest of the forecast is for sunny skies today with a high in the upper 60s, partly cloudy tonight, low in the mid 40s, and Saturday will be sunny with a high in the lower 70s. Winds will be out of the west, 5 to 10 miles per hour on Saturday, maybe up to a gust of 25 miles per hour in the afternoon. Saturday night, partly cloudy, low in the upper 40s, and Sunday sunny, but there is a 30% chance of an afternoon or evening shower or thunderstorm with a high in the mid 70s and low in the lower 50s. 39 degrees the temperature. 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
10: When it comes to good old-fashioned punishment, many here remember when their bad behavior got them a whipping. 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A lot of times, Daddy had sent us out to get one. I knew that if I came home with a little bitty twig this long, that he would go out and get one this long, so I just went ahead and got a medium-sized one. Back then, we didn't wear pants. We only had dresses. I usually went and put on an extra dress on top of the one I usually had on, so it wouldn't be so rough.
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Indigo Girls, Closer to Fine on WTOE. 7:39, 39 degrees. Let it go, let it flow. Dave Mason from 77, rolling the oldies.

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0: The following point of view is presented in memory of J.R. Dale Sink.
1: Yes, in place of facing and dealing with all the problems and challenges, take some time to be thankful for who you are. Even though I clutch my blanket and growl when the radio goes on in the morning, thank you, Lord, that I can hear. There are some who are deaf. Even though I keep my eyes closed against the morning light just as long as possible, thank you, Lord, that I can see. Some are blind. Even though I huddle in my bed and put off rising, thank you, Lord, that I have the strength to get up. There are many who are bedridden. Even though the first hour of my day may be hectic, my socks are lost, my toast may be burned, my temper's a little short, children are loud, thank you, Lord, for my family. There are many who are lonely. Even though our breakfast table never looks like the picture in the magazines and the menu is maybe a little bit unbalanced, thank you, Lord, for the food we have. There are many who are hungry. Even though the routine of my job often is monotonous, thank you, Lord, for the opportunity to work. There are those who have no job. Even though I grumble and bemoan my fate from day to day and wish my circumstances were not so modest, thank you, Lord, for life. We have so much to be thankful for. Appreciate the simple things, including your friends. Give thanks for what we have rather than worrying about and fretting over what we don't have. Count your blessings. That's how it looks from this point of view.
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Extreme Wholehearted. 1991 vintage, WTOE, coming up in about a little more than 3 minutes. We'll take a look at the latest news from ABC News Radio. We'll follow that with weather and with a whole bunch of birthdays for both today and tomorrow. Now, Jimmy Buffett from 1974, rolling the oldies, come Monday.

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1: ABC News, I'm Brian Clark. Economists project the April jobs report will show 55,000 jobs were added last month, and the report could show the impacts of the Iran war. The impact of the war on gas prices are evidence, says ABC's Elizabeth Schulze.
2: Gas prices are now up 50 cents in just the last 2 weeks, the national average hitting $4.56 a gallon. That means if you are driving a Toyota Camry, it is now on average $21 more expensive every time you fill up compared to the start of March when the war began.
1: President Trump said the ceasefire remains intact, even though the U.S. and Iran traded fire Thursday. Spanish officials are preparing for passengers from the cruise ship at the center of the hantavirus outbreak. It's due Sunday in the Canary Islands. So far, there are 6 confirmed cases. Tech company Instructure says it's restored its Canvas service, the platform used by over 9,000 schools. It was targeted by hackers who claim to have obtained personal information of millions. This is ABC News. A judge in Utah today will decide whether the trial of the man accused of killing conservative activist Charlie Kirk last year can be videotaped. Kirk's widow, Erica, and prosecutors want transparency, but Tyler Robinson's lawyers say this could prejudice the jury. 8 years after the first lawsuit was filed against Ohio State, an attorney says more than 24 former school athletes have agreed to join a lawsuit against the university over sexual abuse by a doctor decades ago.
3: 30 former Ohio State football players, including several who went on to play in the NFL, are joining a federal lawsuit against

0: against the school, alleging they were sexually abused by a teen doctor. That doctor, Richard Strauss, worked at Ohio State for two decades, beginning in 1978. And in that time, hundreds of student athletes alleged he abused them.
1: It's ABC's Eric Atursky. The school says it sincerely and persistently tried to reconcile with survivors, paying more than $60 million in settlements. I'm Brian Clark, ABC News.
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2: 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Weather forecast for Mitchell, Yancey, and Avery County. Sunny today with a high somewhere in the upper 60s. Partly cloudy tonight, low in the mid-40s, and Saturday sunny, high in the lower 70s. On Saturday, winds will be out of the west, 5 to 10 miles per hour, with gusts up to 25 in the afternoon. For Saturday night, partly cloudy, lows in the upper 40s, and Sunday, sunny. There is a 30% chance of an afternoon or evening shower or thunderstorm on Sunday, high in the mid-70s, lows in the lower 50s, and again, that chance of showers and thunderstorms afternoon. Afternoon and evening on Sunday is 30%. 40 degrees our temperature now. It is 4 minutes after 8 o'clock, and this look at the weather is a service of Babe's Pizza and Treats of Spruce Pine, located in the Skyview Circle Shopping Center, open Tuesday through Saturday 11 to 9, and their lunch buffet Tuesday through Saturday 11 until 2 at Babe's Pizza and Treats of Spruce Pine.
5: Hit it. This ain't no disco. It ain't no country club either.

0: All I Want to Do. That is Sheryl Crow. Let's say happy birthday. Let's do that. Friday, May 8th, that's today. Olivia Biddix and Danny Ayers, Lila Baskin and Hayden Burleson, also Dylan Chandler and Sylvia Dellinger, Diane Duffy and Kim Griffith, Josh Hobson and Tommy Hobson, Marcia Sink Jarrett and Patty Jensen, John Lewis, the Reverend Joe Miller, Dylan Metcalf, Jerry Morgan, Dorothy Marigula, Jonathan Pollock, Shelby Pittman, Mary Wiseman, and Sheena Woody. Happy birthday today. Tomorrow is Biddy Braswell's birthday, and so is Uriah Luke Edwards. John Googe has a birthday tomorrow, and so does Lori Harmon. Julie Harrison, Beulah McKinney, Chris Pittman, Dalton Rathburn, Sandra Ray, and Jesse Sheehan. Anyone else with a birthday or an anniversary, today or tomorrow? Hey, happy birthday, happy anniversary. If we missed anybody, let us know. 765-7441. When the system picks up, just press 2. If we don't answer, leave it on the voicemail. Big red light will light up behind you on the phone, and we'll know the message is there. We'll get it and take care of it, and wish you and yours a very special Friday, 8th day of May.
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1: Mountain Community Health Partnership is pleased to announce that Dr. Gretchen Court Banks, a board-certified pediatrician with deep roots in Mitchell and Yancey counties, will be joining the organization this fall. Dr. Banks will begin seeing patients in September of 2026 and will be accepting new pediatric patients. Families are encouraged to call now to schedule appointments for late September and beyond. The phone number is 688-2104.
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Yeah, those glory days. Good morning to you. Bruce Eichard with you on WTOE. You know, I want to remind you the FFA, Mitchell High School FFA plant sale continues again today, 8:30 a.m. until 2 p.m. So keep that in mind. 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They have a whole lot of plants available, all sorts of different flowers, also pepper, tomatoes, squash, and cucumber plants available. All quality student-grown plants for your garden, and it's an opportunity to get you some good plants for you and your family, and also to support the students. So check it out today at Mitchell High School. They'll start up in just a few minutes at 8:30. They will be finishing up at 2 this afternoon. And that reminder is from WTOE. We're coming up next. Mike Raley will have the news. I'll have the weather. Tony Rigsby will have the sports from the North Carolina News Network. And I got a little local sports for you as well. It is all on the way after the Stampeders from 1971. Here's Sweet City Woman, WTOE.

Stan Peters on WTOE. A quick look at local sports. The playoffs continue tonight for baseball and for softball in North Carolina. 2A second round of the playoffs for softball. The Lady Mountaineers of Mitchell.

0: Central are at home tonight. They'll be taking on East Wilkes. Great opportunity for you to get out and enjoy what looks like it's going to be pretty decent weather for it, by golly. And it is an opportunity to enjoy the game and support the young ladies. So keep that in mind. Mitchell and East Wilkes at Mitchell, 6 o'clock. First pitch this evening. Also, the Mitchell guys are still playing baseball. They are at Cherryville tonight for the second round of the playoffs, and that baseball game also, first pitch should be around 6 o'clock as well for that one. So keep that in mind as far as the world of sports on the local level is concerned.
1: NCN Sports, I'm Tony Bixby. The Carolina Hurricanes have won their seventh straight playoff game, beating the Philadelphia Flyers 4-1 last night in Philadelphia. Jordan Staal and Andrei Svechnikov scoring on the power play, while Jalen Chatfield added a shorthanded goal. Frederick Anderson once again strong in net, helping the Canes outshoot the Flyers 30-19.
2: Just a mental approach, just not really getting too far ahead of myself. Stay in the moment, enjoy it, and yeah, I mean, the guys in front of me have been amazing, too. I think that we can't forget about that, how well we played, and just small plays, block shots here and there.
1: The Canes could complete a series sweep in Game 4 Saturday in Philadelphia. Matt McCarty shot an 8-under par 63 with 9 birdies at Quail Hollow in Charlotte. He's got a one-shot lead in the rain-suspended Truist Championship.
3: Like 245 and 7-wood, and just honestly just kind of held it up with the wind and just kind of drew in there. And pretty shocked to kind of see the reaction, but, great shot.
1: Rory McIlroy, playing for the first time since his Masters win, finished with a 1-under 70 after starting his round with 17 consecutive pars. The college basketball postseason will look different next year as we hear from Erica Herskowitz.
4: Just when you thought March couldn't get any madder.
5: Hail to the champions!
4: The NCAA announced it will expand both the men's and women's March Madness tournaments to 76 teams apiece, adding 8 teams to each bracket. That means there'll be 8 extra games in the first week of action, with the 12 winners advancing to the main field of 64. And if you think money's not a factor, think again. The NCAA will distribute more than $131 million in new revenue to schools that make the tournament.
1: You're listening to NCN Sports. A bill in the North Carolina General Assembly would limit how much the public can learn about name, image, and likeness, or NIL, funding available to the state's public universities. Representative Wyatt Gable, a Republican from Onslow County, told WTBD the legislation is aimed at protecting state schools in an increasingly competitive recruiting landscape.
6: If people are able to see how much money you're spending, but you can't see theirs, you're obviously at a disadvantage right there.
1: Critics say the information surrounding NIL funding should be publicly available, citing the high value of some of those deals. Baseball last night, John Heasley threw an immaculate ninth inning, punctuating his 5 2/3 innings outing. The Durham Bulls rolled past the Round Rock Express 2-1 in Durham. DJ Newman powered the Fayetteville Woodpeckers past the Wilson Warbirds 3-2 in Fayetteville. Tony Rixby, NCN Sports.
0: It's time now for the news on WTOE. It's a service of Compassionate Care, Western North Carolina.
7: CN News, I'm Mike Riley. The United Arab Emirates says it came under attack with drones and missiles from Iran. Correspondent Caroline Davis of the BBC.
8: We haven't heard from Tehran today, and it's not clear whether or not this is related to that clash between the U.S. and Iran in the Strait of Hormuz either.
7: Thursday, a hacker group called Shiny Hunter says it's responsible for a data breach of web-based learning management system Canvas and would release data it acquired if it is not paid a ransom by May 12th. Many schools in the state are affected. Cybersecurity expert Craig Purcell.
9: With the current threat landscape, I think that hackers are going up the food chains and going after bigger fish. It's really putting a lot of pressure on these bigger companies to have more security testing and keep their systems more secure.
7: If you've noticed more black bears around lately, you're not alone. The Black Mountain Police Department says sightings there have become much more common over the past several weeks. Deputy Chief Chris Kuhn tells WLOS in Asheville.
10: Last week we had a lot of calls about bears and cubs as well. This year we've seen more of it, but every year we do get calls about bears.
7: The Marine Corps Air Station at Cherry Point Air Show starts on May 9th and runs all weekend, a biannual event, of course, and Cherry Point has been working these past 2 years to make this year's air show better than ever. Tim Dreislin is the Cherry Point base commander and tells WNCT.
11: 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Security is a big piece of all of this as well.
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14: A Yancey County jury has convicted a woman from New York in a cocaine trafficking case connected to the aftermath of recovery efforts in the county. 42-year-old Kelly Daly of Brooklyn, New York, was found guilty March the 19th of trafficking in cocaine by possession of more than 200 grams by less than 400 grams, along with possession of cocaine. According to the Yancey County Sheriff's Office, Daly came to Yancey County from New York shortly after Hurricane Helene and had been living in a camper at Camp Miller. Investigators say that on December the 15th of 2024, Daly was moving the camper after being asked to leave Camp Miller when an accidental fire broke out inside. Deputies investigating the fire discovered more than 303 grams of cocaine in the remains of the camper. Superior Court Judge Alan Z. Thornburg sentenced Daly to a minimum of 70 months and a maximum of 93 months in prison on the trafficking conviction and ordered her to pay a $100,000 fine. She also received a probationary sentence on the possession conviction. Yancey County Sheriff Shane Hilliard praised the work of District Attorney Seth Banks and investigators in securing the conviction. I'm Michael Dardell for WTOE News.
0: Your weather forecast for Mitchell, Yancey, and Avery counties looks like this. Sunny today with a high in the upper 60s and partly cloudy tonight with a low in the mid-40s. Then on Saturday, sunny, high in the lower 70s. West winds pick up a little, 5 to 10 miles per hour with gusts at times up to 25 in the afternoon. Saturday night, partly cloudy, low in the upper 40s, and Sunday, sunny. A chance of showers and thunderstorms in the afternoon and evening hours. The highs should be somewhere in the mid-70s. The lows should be in the lower 50s on Sunday, and that chance of rain is 30%. 42 degrees, our temperature at 8:35. 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

0: The Box Tops, that's the letter, WTOE. 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She's the administrator of Madison Health and Rehabilitation. Haley, how are you? It is good to see you.
1: I'm so good. I'm very happy to be here.
0: So now you guys, as always, Madison Health and Rehabilitation, you've got a lot going on with your patients, with your staff, with the community. So tell us a little bit about what you've been up to. We hadn't got to see you in a while.
1: I know it has been a while. It's a pleasure to be back. Well, just to get started, we've been really involved in the community this past spring. Mm-hmm. This past weekend, we were actually sponsoring and involved in multiple local events. The first one being Burnsville Fit Family 5K. We did support that endeavor in downtown Burnsville. We also ran in the Fiddlin 5K, the Rotary's 5K that has bluegrass musicians participating along the course.
0: Oh, okay.
1: Yes.
0: That's pretty cool.
1: Yes. So we did a lot of running and walking this weekend. We also sponsored the Hot Springs Town and Trail Fest. So that has to do with the Appalachian Trail and giving back to the hikers, just an ode to Hot Springs and what they do for that community. So very pleased to be involved with that as well. And then last week, we were out at the Four Seasons Hospice Resale Runway Show. That was really nice. They help a lot of our residents at the facility and the community as well. So it was nice to be at the fashion show and see all the outfits.
0: When you guys do these things, you're working with the staff, you're having fun, and also the residents as well.
1: Oh, yes, absolutely. We always love to involve them. It's great to have them involved with the community as well. And even this coming weekend on May 9th, catch us at Lake Julian. There's actually a dog day afternoon. Yes, we'll have a lot of Madison-sponsored materials we're giving away for your furry loved one at home. Uh-huh. It is a dog-friendly event. You don't have to bring a dog, but it's going to be a really fun day there on May 9th at Lake Julian.
0: Well, you hear more and more about that type of thing going on. The local animal rescue had a cat cafe last weekend, and I think they're doing like some dog things where you take a dog and you go out on an adventure and all this stuff. It's really neat that those type things are going on and that you guys can be involved. You figured a way to be involved in it. That's neat.
1: Absolutely. I think that that's one of the keys to happiness, being involved, giving back, and just being with each other, sharing fellowship. So it's really nice to be involved in all these aspects of the community and get the staff and residents involved as well.
0: Yeah. So what's next?
1: Internally, we've been having a lot of fun. Mm-hmm. So

0: this week, if you didn't know, is actually National Nurses Week. Mm-hmm. Yeah, so everyone should make sure they show some love and tell your nurse in your life how appreciative you are of them. But to get back to our nurses, we had a pizza party yesterday with a Sicily theme. Today is boots and barbecue, so a lot of cowboy hats. We got barbecue from High Ridge, barbecue for all the nurses, and then summer solstice soiree party. Yes, and then also, of course, a Kentucky Derby day, off to the races, and then on Friday, the nurses are the cherry on top to our facility, so that's another little theme that we're going with and just giving back to our nurses because they give a lot of amazing care to our residents and families, and we couldn't do without them. And then next week is an extremely, extremely fun week for everybody. It's National Nursing Home Week.
1: That's right up your alley.
0: Oh, yeah, yeah. So we do a lot of events with the residents. We're going to have a tropical botanical brunch that week with some live music from Candler Rice Music. He plays guitar, and the residents just absolutely love him. We're going to be making some tie-dye shirts. We're going to do a twin day where staff and residents can pick one of their besties to match for the day. And twinning, you might see a couple triplets out there too. And glamour shots. So, yes, that'll be a blast. We're doing a Western Cowboy Day with a bluegrass storyteller, Dandy Don. He's awesome and brings a lot of props, and the residents just love him as well. And then we're doing a garden party cookout with all the families and the residents. And we usually have it in the courtyard, but it's grown so big that we do it in the parking lot. So, yes, that's always a really fun time. And then we'll also be planting some kindness. And now that the weather is nice, we'll get out there, plant some flowers, sow some seeds. So we're really looking forward to next week too.
1: Golly, y'all got a lot going on.
0: Yes, we like to stay busy and have a blast.
1: Well, it sounds like you definitely are. As always, Madison Health and Rehabilitation, you're always maybe want to add a few people to the party as far as the staff's concerned. So folks need a job.
0: Absolutely. Yes. You can go to sandstonehealth.com/careers and look at the job openings at Madison, our facility in Mars Hill, North Carolina.
1: All right. Sounds good. So that gets you up to where we're probably looking at like Independence Day holiday and other things going on the whole month of June, doesn't it?
0: Oh, yeah. June, July. Yes. We'll have all kinds of stuff kicking off then, too. So maybe I'll be back to talk a little bit more about that.
1: Well, we hope you can. I know you're busy with all that going on. It's obvious you're busy. So we appreciate you taking time to come over and fill us in and wish you the best. Thanks. Okay.
0: Well, thank you. Glad to be here.
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0: I have to talk a little bit more about that.
1: Well, we hope you can. I know you're busy with all that going on. It's obvious you're busy. So we appreciate you taking time to come over and fill us in and wish you the best. Thanks. Okay.
0: Well, thank you. 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
1: And wish you the best. Thanks. Okay.
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0: Want to remind you the friends of the Spruce Pine Public Library's pop-up book sale and fabric swap is tomorrow, 10:30 a.m. until 12:30 p.m. And there'll be, of course, fabric, you know, for the fabric swap. There'll be notions, unfinished projects, fiber, all sorts of stuff, plus books that will be available as well. So check it out tomorrow, 10:30 a.m. until 12:30 p.m. at the Spruce Pine Public Library, 142 Walnut Avenue in Spruce Pine. That's it for me for right now. I'll see you at midday for updated information and gospel music and in and out and around over the weekend. It's my weekend hangout, so you know what that means. And I will see you Monday morning at 6 a.m. right

day and weekend. Keep smiling. Keep searching for that rainbow connection. And whatever you do, you make sure you make your own kind of music, because that is the only music that really matters. Thank you for playing along. I appreciate it. Tom Petty and the Heartbreakers.

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1: ABC News, I'm Brian Clark. 1 year since Pope Leo's election, he's marking the day in southern Italy. He met Thursday with Secretary of State Marco Rubio, whose boss, President Trump, has criticized the Pope's calls for peace between the U.S. and Iran.
2: The church has always interacted on behalf of a mission for peace and a respect for all of humanity. But at the end, it was a very cordial and important meeting, and it's important to share our points of view.
1: He characterized the meeting as very positive. President Trump says the ceasefire with Iran is still intact, even though the U.S. and Iran exchanged fire on Thursday. The April jobs report, better than expected. The U.S. economy added 115,000 private sector jobs in April. That's more than twice as many as analysts expected to see amid the war. And Spanish officials preparing to receive the cruise ship hit by a hantavirus outbreak. Passengers will be sent in isolation back to their countries. Seven people in the U.S. are being monitored.

0: This is ABC News. Investigators in Central California have been searching a property related to the disappearance of Kristen Smart. She was last seen 30 years ago. A man seen that night has been convicted of her murder, and the property being searched belongs to his mother, says ABC's Trevor Ault.
1: Paul Flores was last seen with Kristen Smart at a party back in 1996.
2: If she's not alive anymore, what do you think happened?
3: I would say like someone who she hitchhiked with or something, abducted her or something, you know.
1: His father was charged but acquitted of being an accessory to the murder. His mother was never charged.
0: The Los Angeles Police Department projects it will cost $1.15 billion to secure the 2028 Summer Olympics and says it only has enough staffing to cover about a third of the needs. Costs associated with this summer's World Cup in the spotlight, a train ticket from New York City to games at New Jersey's MetLife Stadium, is no longer going to cost $150, now $105, thanks to sponsors. Brian Clark, ABC News.
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8: With high pressure building into the area, behind the front that passed yesterday will be comfortable and dry for our Friday with lots of sunshine. Highs will be a bit warmer for the weekend with a chance for a few showers by Sunday. Mostly clear this morning with temperatures chilly in the mid-30s, then lots of sunshine this afternoon. Highs reach the mid-60s. We'll drop to the low to mid-40s by Saturday morning. Then we'll clear up on Saturday with highs at around 70. I'm meteorologist Grant Skinner in the NCN Weather Center.
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0: That is Bon Jovi. It's Marty. Happy Friday. So what do mothers want for Mother's Day? Half of the moms polled want to spend their special day by going on a family outing. That's pretty much all they want. 16% want to spend time with their own mothers. Another 16% want...
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7: Good Friday morning. We start your day in the northern mountains with mostly clear skies and temperatures chilly in the mid-30s. By this afternoon, we'll see lots of sunshine and highs will be comfortable, only reaching the mid-60s. We're then partly cloudy and then a bit warmer overnight through Saturday morning. Temperatures drop to the low to mid-40s. After some morning clouds, we'll clear up. Highs will reach to around 70 degrees. We're in the low to mid-70s on Sunday with some isolated showers and a few storms. I'm meteorologist Grant Skinner in the NCN Weather Center.
8: Now, this sounds like it could be fun. 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

0: That is Rolling Stones. You're listening to Marty. So what is your mother's favorite part of the day? Honestly, a lot of people say, well, she just want to be left alone, which some mothers do, but that's part of the day. They just want to spend quality time with their kid. That's all they really want.
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11: With high pressure building into the area behind the front that passed yesterday, we'll be comfortable and dry for our Friday with lots of sunshine. Highs will be a bit warmer for the weekend with a chance for a few showers by Sunday. Mostly clear this morning with temperatures chilly in the mid-30s, then lots of sunshine this afternoon. Highs reach the mid-60s. We'll drop to the low to mid-40s by Saturday morning. Then we'll clear up on Saturday with highs at around 70. I'm meteorologist Grant Skinner in the NCN Weather Center.
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1: Dennis Leonard Skinner, it's Marty. Going to end with this. I want to get mom something for the garden for Mother's Day. 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There's also evidence that tending a patch of earth can actually make you more tranquil, generous, and hopeful.
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4: Me, a cat, moving in with a single guy. At first, I thought it might be a little weird, but turns out it's actually pretty amusing. 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Plops right down in front of the TV. Hello, there's a lady in the room.
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1: ABC News, I'm Brian Clark. The Pentagon is releasing files related to UFOs, posting 162 on a new website, saying the public can make up their own minds about the information. Sources say the CDC's classified the hantavirus outbreak with a level 3 emergency response, its lowest level. The Dutch cruise ship traced to the outbreak is set to dock this weekend in the Canary Islands, and passengers from there will be sent back to their home countries. ABC's Victor Oquendo says some Americans have already disembarked.
2: U.S. health officials now monitoring at least 7 Americans in 5 states, including Arizona, California, Virginia, Texas, and Georgia, for possible infections, though none have shown symptoms.
1: The April jobs report, almost twice as good as expected. The private sector added 115,000 jobs last month. Secretary of State Marco Rubio told reporters the U.S. expects to hear back from Iran today with its latest response to proposals to end the war. This is ABC News. Authorities in Indonesia say 3 hikers were killed in an explosive eruption on a volcano. Authorities say about 20 hikers had set out defying safety restrictions. 3 became stranded and have been killed. Officials in Los Angeles are out with a price tag on what it's going to cost to keep the Olympics safe in just over 2 years.
3: A new city memo says the LAPD projects securing the Olympics will come with a price tag of $1.15 billion and that the LAPD only has enough staffing to cover about a third of the needs during the Olympics. LA will have to heavily rely on outside law enforcement agencies to come in and help. While it's a huge cost figure, state and federal funds could fully or significantly cover the $1.15 billion, and the state of California may pick up the obligation and cost of bringing in outside law enforcement for the Olympics. Alex Stone, ABC News, Los Angeles.
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0: Head Over Heels, Tears for Fears, wrapping up a set. Also, Love Walks In, Van Halen. 73 candles on Alex's cake today. Of course, the drummer of Van Halen, regarded as one of the greatest drummers of all time. Check out his book. It's Van Halen, written and signed by Alex, the official chronicle of the band. Only 1,500 signed and numbered copies worldwide. 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
4: With high pressure building into the area, behind the front that passed yesterday will be comfortable and dry for our Friday with lots of sunshine. Highs will be a bit warmer for the weekend with a chance for a few showers by Sunday. Mostly clear this morning with temperatures chilly in the mid-30s, then lots of sunshine this afternoon. Highs reach the mid-60s. We'll drop to the low to mid-40s by Saturday morning. Then we'll clear up on Saturday with highs at around 70. I'm meteorologist Grant Skinner in the NCN Weather Center.
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0: He'll be inducted into the Rock Hall of Fame in November. Phil Collins in One More Night on a Friday. It's Mackenzie Mother's Day coming up on Sunday. What do moms want to do on that day? According to this poll, half want to go on a family outing. 16 want to spend time with their own moms. Another 16 want time alone. 8% want breakfast in bed. I cannot remember the last time that happened. I'm not actually much of a breakfast person. How about dinner in bed?
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0: 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It's Mackenzie in theaters today. Mortal Kombat 2 competing for the top spot with The Devil Wears Prada 2. Also in theaters, The Sheep Detectives starring Hugh Jackman and a bunch of sheep. 94% in Rotten Tomatoes.
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0: 15,000 added in the private sector last month, doubling expectations as gas prices remain high. But the White House was dealt a setback Thursday, and the Court of International Trade concluded that the administration misread the law it used to justify President Trump's sweeping tariffs. ABC's Peter Haralambos explains.
1: The ruling marks the second time the president's tariffs have been found to be illegal, with the Supreme Court earlier this year affirming a decision from the Court of International Trade blocking Trump's first round of tariffs. The global 10% tariff took effect in February and by statute is set to expire in late July.
0: Republican hopes for keeping control of Congress got another boost as the Virginia Supreme Court overturned the results of the recent redistricting election, which favored Democrats. Spanish authorities now monitoring a seventh person showing hantavirus symptoms. Authorities, though, say a flight attendant who came in contact with someone tested negative. This is ABC News. It's been 1 year since Cardinal Robert Prevost was elected Pope. And today, Pope Leo, the first U.S.-born pope, is at a ceremony in southern Italy. Here's one at a shrine in Pompeii. Billions of dollars worth of trades in the oil market are under investigation because of potentially suspicious timing, as ABC's Aaron Katursky explains.
2: For example, March 23rd, President Trump posts that he was going to delay attacks on Iran's power grid, and just 15 minutes before President Trump put that post online, traders bet more than $500 million that oil prices would fall.
0: New Jersey's governor has lowered the cost of a round-trip train ticket to get from New York City to New Jersey for World Cup games from $150 to $105, thanking corporate sponsors for their support. I'm Brian Clark, ABC News.
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0: Bon Jovi, and You Give Love a Bad Name. Also miss you and the Rolling Stones, who have confirmed they'll release a new album. It's Foreign Tongues, and the track list has yet to be revealed, but they did release a couple of songs this week, In the Stars and Rough and Twisted. Ronnie Wood uses the same guitar that he used on the Faces tune Stay With Me on Rough and Twisted. You can check them out online. Foreign Tongues will be released on July 10th. Looking forward to hearing that. It's Mackenzie. It's the Everything on Sale Memorial Day event. 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
4: With high pressure building into the area behind the front that passed yesterday, we'll be comfortable and dry for our Friday with lots of sunshine. Highs will be a bit warmer for the weekend with a chance for a few showers by Sunday. Mostly clear this morning with temperatures chilly in the mid-30s, then lots of sunshine this afternoon. Highs reach the mid-60s. We'll drop to the low to mid-40s by Saturday morning. Then we'll clear up on Saturday with highs at around 70. I'm meteorologist Grant Skinner in the NCN Weather Center.
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0: Play on this finally of Friday. It's Mackenzie. The Powerball jackpot sitting at about $47 million. The drawing for that is tomorrow. The Mega is a lot bigger, and the drawing for that is tonight. The jackpot for the Mega sitting at $215 million with a cash option of $95.2 million.
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1: ABC News, I'm Brian Clark. Tennessee lawmakers voted to change the state's congressional map on Thursday. The change favors Republicans. Earlier this year, voters in Virginia in a referendum redrew the map in favor of Democrats. But ABC's Stephen Portnoy says that referendum has been struck down.
2: The Virginia Supreme Court ruled 4-3 that the Democratic-led legislature didn't follow proper procedure. The Commonwealth's Constitution says lawmakers must vote to approve a ballot measure twice, both before and after a statewide legislative election. In this case, the court said the referendum was first approved too late, after more than a million people had already voted early in 2025.
1: Virginia will have to use its 2021 map in November. Secretary of State Marco Rubio says the U.S. expects to hear a diplomatic response from Iran today, even as the two sides continue to exchange fire. President Trump says the ceasefire is holding. A better-than-expected April jobs report, 115,000 added last month. This is ABC News. Tech company Instructure says its Canvas platform is back online. Hackers gained access to the platform used by millions of students across the country. Drexel University criminology professor Rob DiOvido says given the amount of personal information that was taken,
3: if I was a Canvas user at an institution that was compromised, I'd be on the lookout for phishing attacks that are highly specialized, right? Highly targeted at my institution.
1: The man who pled guilty to killing one person and injuring dozens in a Molotov cocktail attack during a protest for the release of Israeli hostages last year in Boulder, Colorado, was sentenced to life in prison. And District Attorney Michael Daugherty said of Mohammed Soleiman,
4: the defendant's now going to spend the rest of his life in state prison or federal prison, knowing that he destroyed the lives of innocent, wonderful people.
1: Federal authorities are still considering charges that could bring the death penalty. I'm Brian Clark.

0: BC News.
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3: 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Let's see. I want to remind you of a couple of things. Until 2 o'clock this afternoon, great for a Mother's Day gift. The FFA at Mitchell High School's plant sale continues until 2 o'clock this afternoon. You can check that out, and you will be supporting a great group of young folks and some really good plants and, yeah, flowers, that type of thing. Also want to remind you that tonight, beginning at 4 o'clock, or this afternoon at 4, going until 8 this evening, it is the Googe Primary School Spring Festival, a fun-filled community event for all. There's going to be a bunch of games for folks to do, $10 wristband for all the games. One price, unlimited fun all night. We're talking like slides and obstacles. Courses and basketball and leaps and bounds and t-ball and all sorts of stuff. Okay, so that's going on. There will be face painting, plant sale, live music by High Mountain Grass, and special performances by students at Googe Primary School. Okay, there's also some gift baskets that'll be available, kitchen and baking, spa, family game night, coffee and tea lovers, and car detailing. Find out about that. And food trucks. Yay, Sip Soda and Pan De Vida. Smash Burgers and Laco Japanese. Cub Snacks Shack and Diggy Donuts. All will be there. This is all at Googe Primary School, Friday, May 8th. By golly, that's this afternoon from 4 until 8 p.m. It will be at the parking lot behind the Googe Primary School. You know where I'm talking about. That is where it will be. Opportunity to give blood to the American Red Cross on Tuesday of next week, May 12th, 1:30 to 6 p.m., First Baptist Church, Spruce Pines. I wanted to remind you of that. May 28th through the 30th, which will be here before we know it, it is the Amy Wee Trade Spring and Summer Children's Consignment Sale. And there's still plenty of time for you to consign if you'll go online to the Blue Ridge Partnership for Children's Facebook or webpage to find out more about how to do that. And remember, the sale is the 28th, 29th, and 30th at the Cross Street Commerce Center, so be sure to keep that in mind and plan on being there. And also, Wednesday, May 13th, 10 a.m. till 11:30 a.m., Newdale Presbyterian Church, a manna pop-up food pantry. That's Wednesday, May 13th, 10 a.m. until 11:30 a.m. at the Newdale Presbyterian Church, a joint ministry of the Grassy Creek, Newdale, and Micahville Presbyterian Churches. And that's just a little bit of what's going on. There's all sorts of stuff. So I hope you'll go online to WTOE.com and find out more. And in the meantime, we'll get you up to date with the news. And I'll have the weather for you. So Mike Raley and Michael Ardell have our news now for us. The weather is on the way, and the news is a service of the French Braun Electric Membership Corporation.
4: NCN News. I'm Mike Raley. Virginia Democrats suffered a setback today in the redistricting wars with Republicans. At least for now, Democrat lawmakers will not be able to redraw the Virginia congressional map to increase a party's current 6-5 advantage in congressional races to a 10-1 advantage. More from Loyola Law Professor Lori Levinson.
0: The Virginia Supreme Court said that a recent referendum that would have given the Democrats a 10-to-1 advantage has been struck down because it did not comply with Virginia's rules on when you can redistrict.
4: Should young people get permission from their parents to access social media? That's what State Representative Jeff Singer is seeking with new legislation citing the number of harms.
5: Social media is the number one tool of predators to reach kids. In fact, I was just talking with someone this morning that the younger that you go in the missing persons thing, the more likely it is they were contacted online. In fact, 59%.
4: The April jobs report was better than Wall Street expected. Josh Bailey, principal economist at Economist Intelligence Unit, says it's an okay report.
6: We're certainly in now for a few months where the focus is going to be on prices and how the energy shock continues to work its way through inflation. And that means at least for now, the state of the labor market is sort of taking a back seat.
4: While it's a time for celebration, the job market may present some early challenges for new grads. At UNC Wilmington, senior Omari Harvey is working hard to get a job for computer science.
7: Computer science is ramping up with the issues of AI and stuff, so a lot of companies are thinking that AI is the new wave and rather than new hires.
4: The Marine Corps Air Station Cherry Point Air Show starts tomorrow and runs all weekend. Tim Dreisland is a Cherry Point base commander and tells WNCT.
8: 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They get to see these aircraft flying every day, and they're going to see the high-performance capability of them.
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9: A Yancey County jury has convicted a woman from New York in a cocaine trafficking case connected to the aftermath of recovery efforts in the county. 42-year-old Kelly Daly of Brooklyn, New York, was found guilty March the 19th of trafficking in cocaine by possession of more than 200 grams by less than 400 grams, along with possession of cocaine. According to the Yancey County Sheriff's Office, Daly came to Yancey County from New York shortly after Hurricane Helene and had been living in a camper at Camp Miller. Investigators say that on December the 15th of 2024, Daly was moving the camper after being asked to leave Camp Miller when an accidental fire broke out inside. Deputies investigating the fire discovered more than 303 grams of cocaine in the remains of the camper. Superior Court Judge Alan Z. Thornburg sentenced Daly to a minimum of 70 months and a maximum of 93 months in prison on the trafficking conviction and ordered her to pay a $100,000 fine. She also received a probationary sentence on the possession conviction. Yancey County Sheriff Shane Hilliard praised the work of District Attorney Seth Banks and investigators in securing the conviction. I'm Michael Dardell for WTOE News.
2: 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Today is Friday, May 8th. Happy birthday, Olivia Biddix and Danny Ayers, Lila Baskin and Hayden Burleson, Dylan Chandler and Sylvia Dellinger, Diane Duffy and Kim Griffith, Josh Hobson, Tommy Hobson, Marcia Sink Jarrett, Patty Jensen, John Lewis, Joe Miller, Dylan Metcalf, Jerry Morgan, Dorothy Mergula, also Jonathan Pollock, Shelby Pittman, Mary Wiseman, and Sheena Woody. Happy birthday today. How about tomorrow, the 9th? Happy birthday greetings go out to Biddy Braswell and Uriah Luke Edwards, John Googe and Lori Harmon, Julie Harrison and Beulah McKinney, Chris Pittman, Dalton Rathburn, Sandra Ray, and Jesse Sheehan. Anyone else with a birthday or an anniversary, either today or tomorrow, happy birthday, happy anniversary. Hope it's groovy days
3: for you and for yours. Quick sports reminder for you. Mitchell softball this afternoon at home at Mitchell. The Mitchell Lady Mountaineer softball team will take on East Wilkes as the playoffs move into the second round, and that will be at Mitchell. Now, the Mitchell boys men's baseball team is also in action. They're on the road. They're in Cherryville in Gaston County this afternoon. It also will be first pitch at 6 o'clock. So best of luck to the guys in Cherryville and to the ladies against East Wilkes at home at Mitchell. 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
3: Weather forecast for Mitchell, Yancey, and Avery County. Sunny with a high today in the upper 60s. Partly cloudy tonight. Lows should be in the middle 40s. Saturday, sunny, highs in the lower 70s, west winds 5 to 10 miles per hour with gusts 25 in the afternoon. Partly cloudy Saturday night, low in the upper 40s. And then on Sunday, sunny skies during the day, a 30% chance of a shower or thunderstorm during the afternoon and evening hours. High in the mid-70s, low in the lower 50s, chance of rain 30%. On Monday, a 70% chance of showers, mainly early in the day, with a high in the mid-60s. We are looking at 63 degrees in Spruce Pine, and it is 17 minutes after 12 noon. And this look at the weather is a service of Hospital Drive Pharmacy, 409 Alta Pass Highway in Spruce Pine, 765-2025, Hospital Drive Pharmacy of Spruce Pine.

It's time now for obituary announcements from Webb Funeral Home of Spruce Pine. Webb Funeral Home reminds you that their staff is committed to taking care of their guests and the families that they serve. 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

0: This is WTOE in Spruce Pine, North Carolina. We're looking at a temperature of 64 degrees, and it is now 19 minutes after 12 noon. 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
0: And taking a look at items on our swap shop for today, a three-family yard sale. 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So keep that in mind. Going on until 1 o'clock today, but from 8 until 1 tomorrow at 3975 Highway 80 South in Burnsville. There's a garage yard sale going on tomorrow, 2 miles up Dale Road in the Grassy Creek community. They'll get started at 7 o'clock tomorrow morning. Just watch for the signs. There's also going to be a yard sale on Saturday, May 9th from 8 a.m. to 1 p.m. in the Green Mountain community. It's at 3936 NC 197. That's about a half mile from Griffith's store. Now, this will include items like freezer, small clothing, small clothes washer, okay? Those go together. Look at where the comma's at, Bruce. Again, small clothes washer, okay? Dog supplies, household items, bedding, lounge chair, cushions, kitchen items, canning jars, box fans, sleeping bags, yoga mats, two folding chairs, floor lamps, towels, etc. For more information, you may call if you would like. This has a different area code, so let me give you all the numbers. I almost didn't left out the area code. This is area code 802. The exchange is 829. And then the remainder of the number is 9340. So all together, 802-829-9340. 802-829-9340. 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So keep that one in mind as well. We have for sale a Gray Wolf camper. 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New serpentine belt and tension pulley and idler pulley on this. 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
0: 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By DR Storage NC at 14307 Highway 226 South near the Blue Ridge Parkway. By Becky's Flowers and Gifts at 1637 U.S. Highway 19E in the Estatoke community between Spruce Pine and Burnsville. 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
0: Haley, how are you? It is good to see you.
5: I'm so good. I'm very happy to be here.
0: So now you guys, as always, Madison Health and Rehabilitation, you've got a lot going on with your patients, with your staff, with the community. So tell us a little bit about what you've been up to. We hadn't got to see you in a while.
5: I know it has been a while. It's a pleasure to be back. Well, just to get started, we've been really involved in the community this past spring. Mm-hmm. This past weekend, we were actually sponsoring and involved in multiple local events. The first one being Burnsville Fit Family 5K. We did support that endeavor in downtown Burnsville. We also ran in the Fiddlin 5K, the Rotary's 5K that has bluegrass musicians participating along the course.
0: Oh, okay.
5: Yes.
0: That's pretty cool.
5: Yes. So we did a lot of running and walking this weekend. We also sponsored the Hot Springs Town and Trail Fest. So that has to do with the Appalachian Trail and giving back to the hikers, just an ode to Hot Springs and what they do for that community. So very pleased to be involved with that as well. And then last week, we were out at the Four Seasons Hospice Resale Runway Show. That was really nice. They help a lot of our residents at the facility and the community as well. So it was nice to be at the fashion show and see all the outfits.
0: When you guys do these things, you're working with the staff, you're having fun, and also the residents as well.
5: Oh, yes, absolutely. We always love to involve them. It's great to have them involved with the community as well. And even this coming weekend on May 9th, catch us at Lake Julian. There's actually a dog day afternoon. Yes, we'll have a lot of Madison-sponsored materials to be at the fashion show and see all the outfits.
0: When you guys do these things, you're working with the staff, you're having fun, and also the residents as well.
5: Oh, yes, absolutely. We always love to involve them. It's great to have them involved with the community as well. And even this coming weekend on May 9th, catch us at Lake Julian. There's actually a dog day afternoon. Yes, we'll have a lot of Madison-sponsored materials we're giving away for your furry loved one at home.
0: Uh-huh.
5: It is a dog-friendly summer solstice soiree party. Yes, and then also, of course, a Kentucky Derby day off to the races. And then on Friday, the nurses are the cherry on top to our facility. So that's another little theme that we're going with and just giving back to our nurses because they give a lot of amazing care to our residents and families, and we couldn't do without them. And then next week is an extremely, extremely fun week for everybody. It's National Nursing Home Week.
0: That's right up your alley.
5: Oh, yeah, yeah. So we do a lot of events with the residents. We're going to have a tropical botanical brunch that week.
0: Oh.
5: With some live music from Candler Rice Music. Mm-hmm. He plays guitar, and the residents just absolutely love him. We're going to be making some tie-dye shirts. We're going to do a twin day where staff and residents can pick one of their besties to match for the day. And twinning, you might see a couple triplets out there too. And glamour shots.
0: Ooh.
5: So yes, that'll be a blast. We're doing a Western Cowboy Day with a bluegrass storyteller, Dandy Don. He's awesome and brings a lot of props, and the residents just love him as well. And then we're doing a garden party cookout with all the families and the residents. And we usually have it in the courtyard, but it's grown so big that we do it in the parking lot. So yes, that's always a really fun time. And then we'll also be planting some kindness. And now that the weather is nice, we'll get out there, plant some flowers, sow some seeds. So so we're really looking forward to next week too.
0: Golly, y'all got a lot going on.
5: Yes, we like to stay

0: be busy and have a blast.
1: Well, it sounds like you definitely are. As always, Madison Health and Rehabilitation, you're always maybe wanting to add a few people to the party as far as the staff's concerned, so folks need a job.
0: Absolutely, yes. 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
1: All right. Sounds good. So that gets you up to where we're probably looking at like Independence Day holiday and other things going on the whole month of June, doesn't it?
0: Oh, yeah. June, July. Yes. We'll have all kinds of stuff kicking off then, too. So maybe I'll be back to talk a little bit more about that.
1: Well, we hope you can. I know you're busy with all that going on. It's obvious you're busy. So we appreciate you taking time to come over and fill us in and wish you the best. Thanks.
0: Okay. Well, thank you. Glad to be here.
2: 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Thank you for listening.
1: It's time now for Gospel Hymn Time on WTOE, brought to you by Burleson Plumbing and Heating, Compassionate Care, Western North Carolina, Napa Auto Parts of Spruce Pine, and Spruce Pine Tire.

0: And that's the Melody Trio getting us started today on Gospel Hymn Time on WTOE. Good afternoon to you. Bruce Eichard with you. It's about 16 minutes before 1 o'clock. Temperature in Spruce Pine is 61 degrees. I have some Bible questions for us today. So let's see what it holds for us today. Here we go. All the promises of God in Christ are what? All the promises of God in Christ are what? Jeremiah was a prophet to which king? Jeremiah was a prophet to which king? I should have said kingdom, excuse me. That is kingdom. Jeremiah was a prophet in which kingdom? What kingdom? In which city did Cornelius live? In which city did Cornelius live? Having been set free from sin, one becomes a slave to what? Having been set free from sin, one becomes a slave to what? Next. After crossing the Red Sea, how long did the Israelites take in the desert before finding water? It took them 3 days. 3 days. Who preached a sermon on the day of Pentecost? Who preached a sermon on the day of Pentecost? And who said, "But why am I so favored that the mother of my Lord should come to me?" Who said, "But why am I so favored that the mother of my Lord should come to me?" Those are the questions. I'll have the answers, including the one I've already read. And just see if you're paying attention. I was just checking on you. And if you believe that. Anyway, we'll go over them all in just a little bit again. We got some more music on the way. Stay with us for Gospel Hymn Time on WTOE.
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And that's Jim Reeves, his version of Precious Lord, Take My Hand, Precious Lord. Now then, let's see. I need to tell you about the answers to the Bible questions. And then I've got a couple of other little quick things I need to tell you about before we go. And, well, Bible questions are right here on this card. Here we go. All the promises of God in Christ are what? The answer is yes and amen. 2 Corinthians chapter 1, verse 18 through 20. Jeremiah was a prophet to which kingdom? To the southern kingdom, Judah. And that is Jeremiah chapter 1, verse 1 through 3. In which city did Cornelius live? That would be Caesarea. Acts chapter 10, verse 1. Having been set free from sin, one becomes a slave to what? A slave to righteousness. Romans chapter 6, verse 18. After crossing the Red Sea, how long did the Israelites travel in the desert before finding water? Exodus chapter 15, verse 22. The answer is 3 days. Who preached a sermon on the day of Pentecost? That was Peter. Peter. And who said, "But why am I so favored that the mother of my Lord should come to me?" And that was Elizabeth, the words of Elizabeth in Luke chapter 1, verse 43. Want to remind you that there is going to be a manna pop-up food pantry Wednesday, May 13th, 10 a.m. until 11:30 a.m. at the Newdale Presbyterian Church. Joint ministry of Grassy Creek, Newdale, and Micahville Presbyterian Churches. All who are in need are invited, so please take advantage of that. Also want to remind you that we have all kinds of, we're beginning to get in more and more information about Bible schools, so check online to find out about those. If you're going to have Bible school, let us know. We'll get them all piled up here together, and that way you can figure out which ones are when so that you can take advantage of as many of those as you like. Okay? And I think that, yeah, that has us as far as gospel hymn time is concerned for today, except for a little more music. Thought we'd sing along with the Chuck Wagon Gang.

Yeah, that has us as far as gospel hymn time is concerned for today, except for a little more music. Thought we'd sing along with the Chuck Wagon Gang. Which ones are when, so that you can take advantage of as many of those as you like. Okay? And I think that, yeah, that has us as far as gospel hymn time is concerned for today, except for a little more music. Thought we'd sing along with the Chuck Wagon Gang.

0: Gospel Hymn Time brought to you again today by some fine folk that include Burleson Plumbing and Heating, Compassionate Care Western North Carolina, Napa Auto Parts of Spruce Pine, and Spruce Pine Tire on WTOW Spruce Pine.
1: ABC News, I'm Mike Dubusky. Democrats lost a redistricting battle in Virginia today, with a court finding a proposed congressional map violates the state's constitution. And it comes just a day after another setback for the party.
2: Tennessee Republicans passing new congressional maps yesterday, likely to eliminate the state's only majority black district, which is the only House seat held by a Democrat there. The move sparking heated protests inside the Tennessee state capitol as the votes were taking place. Tennessee is now the first state to redraw its congressional maps after a Supreme Court decision last week weakened the Voting Rights Act protections against racial discrimination in gerrymandering.
1: ABC's Jay O'Brien. Secretary of State Marco Rubio says we should know something today when it comes to Iran's response to the latest peace proposal. Yesterday, the U.S. exchanged fire with Iranian forces in the Strait of Hormuz. And two residents of New Jersey are now being monitored for possible exposure to the Hanta virus. This is ABC News. An investigation is underway after new data reveals suspiciously timed trades in the oil market.
3: For example, March 23rd, President Trump posts that he was going to delay attacks on Iran's power grid. And just 15 minutes before President Trump put that post online, traders bet more than $500 million that oil prices would fall.
1: ABC's Aaron Katursky. Sources say the DOJ and the Commodities Future Trading Commission are investigating several similar trades worth over $2 billion. While most of us around the country are paying more for gas, some drivers this week paid nothing, with officials in Las Vegas now offering up to $100 of free gas to incentivize tourism there. Well wishes from around the globe for Sir David Attenborough. The nature expert and British broadcaster turns 100 years old today. I'm Mike Dubusky. ABC News.
0: And let's get a look at our weather forecast for Mitchell, Yancey, and Avery counties for the rest of the day. Today, we're looking at sunny skies. We're thinking it'll be a high somewhere in and around the upper 60s. We have made it to 62 degrees so far today. Tonight, partly cloudy, low in the middle 40s. And then Saturday will be sunny with a high in the lower 70s. Now, west winds pick up a little bit on Saturday, especially in the afternoon, maybe gusting at times as high as 25 miles per hour. Saturday night, partly cloudy, lows in the upper 40s. Sunday will be sunny, a chance of showers and thunderstorms in the afternoon, highs in the mid-70s, chance of rain 30%. Partly cloudy in the evening, mostly cloudy with a chance of showers after midnight Sunday night, lows in the lower 50s, chance of rain 30%. And then on Monday, partly sunny, showers in the morning, showers and maybe a thunderstorm in the afternoon, high in the mid-60s, your chance of rain on Monday is 70%. We are looking at a temperature in Spruce Pine of 62 degrees. The time is about 4 minutes after 1 o'clock. I do have a few quick reminders for you before we wander off for the day. Be in and around all weekends. I'll be around. And, of course, I will see you Monday morning at 6 a.m. But in the meantime, friends of the Spruce Pine Public Library's pop-up book sale is tomorrow. 10:30 a.m. is when it will get underway, last couple hours. And it's going to feature a pop-up.

book sale and fabric swap. There'll be notions and unfinished projects, fiber, all sorts of stuff. So check it out. Spruce Pine Public Library, 142 Walnut Avenue in Spruce Pine, tomorrow, 10:30 a.m. until 12:30 p.m. Also, remember tonight, beginning at 4 and going until 8 p.m. in the back parking lot at Googe Primary School, they have their spring festival. There'll be all sorts of inflatable fun. There'll be food trucks, activities and entertainment, all kinds of cool things going on. So be sure to check that out beginning at 4 this afternoon. Also want to remind you that there is, we mentioned this during Gospel Hymn Time, a manna pop-up food pantry Wednesday, May 13th, from 10 a.m. until 11:30 a.m. at the Newdale Presbyterian Church, a joint ministry of Grassy Creek, Newdale, and Micahville Presbyterian Churches. Have an opportunity for you to give blood in Spruce Pine on Tuesday the 12th, 1:30 in the afternoon and 6 until 6 in the afternoon, hosted by the folks at First Baptist Church of Spruce Pine, 125 Tappan Street. You can always go online to the American Red Cross, redcrossblood.org, to find out about giving blood, or call 1-800-RED-CROSS, and they'll be glad to talk with you about it. Lots of other things coming up soon, so we hope that you'll take advantage of those opportunities. And I think for the moment, that's going to pretty much do, that's about all the damage I can cause for right now. I do hope you have a good afternoon. Thank you so much for listening, for playing along. Keep smiling and keep searching for that rainbow connection. And whatever you do, you make sure that you make your own kind of music, because that, my friend, is the only music that really matters. I am Bruce Eichard. This is WTOE. We've got Jimmy Buffett for you now. Here's Changing Channels. I'll see you on Monday.

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6: With high pressure building in behind the front that passed yesterday, we'll see dry conditions for the rest of our Friday. We'll be very comfortable as well. A bit chilly overnight, then we'll be warmer this weekend with a chance for a few showers and storms. Lots of sunshine and highs in the mid-60s this afternoon. Then we're partly cloudy overnight. We'll drop to the low to mid-40s by Saturday morning. And highs reach to around 70 with clearing skies throughout the day. I'm meteorologist Grant Skinner in the NCN Weather Center.
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Heart and All I Want to Do. Also, Gary Wright and might as well jump Van Halen. Happy birthday to Alex, turning 73 years old today. He was also married to a Valerie, like his brother

0: Mike and the Mechanics with Silent Running. Also, Rock of Ages, Def Leppard, working on a new album. Already have like 17 or 18 songs written, some recorded, I guess. Def Leppard have released a new video. It's Behind the Tour 2026, Episode 3, The Guys in Vegas. First weekend in Vegas, they work on the show, make some adjustments, and more. Check it out, bravewords.com.
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0: Give me three steps and Lynyrd Skynyrd getting ready to hit the road with Foreigner. It's a safe bet that the night will end with a performance of Freebird. It's been so many years. There's never a Skynyrd show that does not close with that song. Johnny says, what else do you do after that? That song started out as a love song, and it didn't have that fast ending on it. And the way that came about, Dwayne Allman passed away. Check out more with Johnny Van Zandt on the song at ultimateclassicrock.com.
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1: ABC News, I'm Mike Dubusky. CDC officials will be on site in the Canary Islands this weekend to transfer Americans exposed to the hantavirus back to the U.S. Dozens around the world are being monitored for possible infection. We could get Iran's response to the U.S. framework for peace talks today, according to Secretary of State Marco Rubio. It comes after recent violence between U.S. and Iranian forces.
2: As the U.S. and Iran exchange fire in the Strait of Hormuz, President Trump insists the fragile ceasefire between the two countries still holds.
3: After these strikes, is the ceasefire with Iran still on?
4: Yeah, it is. They trifled with us today. We blew them away. They trifled. I call that a trifle.
2: The administration says that Iran fired unprovoked on three American Navy destroyers in the Strait, the U.S. swiftly hitting back.
1: ABC's Rachel Scott. And the U.S. economy added 115,000 jobs last month, according to new data from the Labor Department. This is ABC News. The Pentagon has posted hundreds of files online relating to reports of UFOs. ABC News national correspondent Stephen Portnoy has been taking a look.
5: Many of the files now posted online detail reported sightings dating to the middle of the 20th century and have been previously released. But the Pentagon says it and NASA are newly analyzing some images from the Apollo moon missions. Those old photos show specks or dots in the sky above the moon that are now being called unidentified phenomena. In addition, never-before-seen military video taken as recently as this year shows unidentified objects being tracked by U.S. aircraft over the Middle East, Africa, the Indo-Pacific, and Europe.
1: Authorities in Florida are investigating after a Delta Airlines employee died yesterday at Orlando International Airport. Police say it appears to have been accidental in nature. And cleanup efforts are underway in Mississippi, which has been hit hard by tornadoes in recent days. So far this year, 62 tornadoes have touched down in the state. Mike Dubusky, ABC News.
6: Hot summer days and high energy bills are on the way.

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3: For the rest of our Friday in the northern mountains, we'll have plenty of sunshine with highs very comfortable this afternoon, reaching the mid-60s. We'll then be partly cloudy overnight and then to our Saturday morning. Temperatures still a bit chilly in the low to mid-40s. After some morning clouds, we'll clear up through the afternoon. Highs will be comfortable, reaching to around 70 degrees. Then we're mostly sunny by Sunday. Highs in the low to mid-80s. Some isolated showers and storms possible. I'm meteorologist Grant Skinner in the NCN Weather Center.
2: So what have we talked about recently on Community Close Up? 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You'll see we've talked with Sheriff Shane Hilliard of Yancey County about scams. We've talked with the folks at the Mayland Community College Foundation about all the good things going on there, the Center for Pioneer Life. And also, we got a health care update from Madison Health and Rehabilitation. Check it out online. There's lots more than just that.
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the police with the do-do-do-de-da-da-da. Dan here. And in a few minutes, I want to tell you just how reliant people are on their navigation apps. It's getting absurd. But right now, it's Jackson Browne with Running on Empty.

0: Dire Straits, some money for nothing. And there's a street of people in Toronto that are begging folks to stop listening to their Google Maps app. So apparently, Google has something messed up where they have a one-way street running the wrong direction. So their turn-by-turn navigation is telling people to go the wrong way down a one-way street, and they're doing it. That's the crazy thing. I remember there was an episode of The Office years ago where Michael Scott was following his navigation, and he drove into a lake, and he kept yelling, "It knows!" And he did whatever it told him, even if it meant driving into a lake. At the time, it was absurd as comedy. 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
4: With high pressure building in behind the front that passed yesterday, we'll see dry conditions for the rest of our Friday. We'll be very comfortable as well. A bit chilly overnight, then we'll be warmer this weekend with a chance for a few showers and storms. Lots of sunshine and highs in the mid-60s this afternoon. Then we're partly cloudy overnight. We'll drop to the low to mid-40s by Saturday morning. And highs reach to around 70 with clearing skies throughout the day. I'm meteorologist Grant Skinner in the NCN Weather Center.
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2: 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And right now we have Huey Lewis in the news with the Heart of

0: It seems these young female musicians revere Stevie Nicks, which I think is a good thing. Now, Taylor Swift, for instance, considers Stevie Nicks a friend and a mentor. I think it is good to show appreciation for the people who came before you and also legitimately value that they've already been where you're trying to go and, you know, relying on their experience. I think that's good. I think that's all good.
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0: Aerosmith and I Don't Want to Miss a Thing. And there's new research that says relationships work better when the participants feel they're allowed to check out attractive strangers. Yeah, I would bet that probably depends on how you're actually doing that. Checking out a stranger. There's a big difference between a fleeting glance at an attractive stranger or just sitting there and being like, honey, look over there. Look at her. My gosh. Oh boy, if I was single, I tell you what. Man. You know, actually, can I go get her number real quick? I mean, I hope we're together forever, till death do us part, all that stuff. But, you know, life's unpredictable, so if something happens, you know what? I'll just be right back.
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1: ABC News, I'm Mike Dubosky. Russia and Ukraine confirm a ceasefire will begin tomorrow and last for 3 days. 1,000 prisoners from both sides of the war will be released as part of the agreement. Meanwhile, tensions remain high around the Strait of Hormuz in Iran, where American and Iranian forces traded fire yesterday. Now, Secretary of State Marco Rubio says...
2: The red line is clear. They threaten Americans. They're going to get blown up. I mean, that's how much clearer can you be than that?
1: The cruise ship at the center of the Hanta virus outbreak is now headed for a port in the Canary Islands. ABC's Maggie Rulli is there.
3: We expect them to arrive right here off the coast of Tenerife in the Canary Islands around midday Sunday, but many locals here are protesting, saying they fear this feels exactly like the start of another COVID-19. Spanish authorities have reiterated that no one on board that ship will be allowed anywhere near any residents here in the islands.
1: The CDC says it'll be on hand to help transfer the Americans on the ship back to the U.S. for quarantine. This is ABC News. In California, there are new developments in the search for the remains of 19-year-old Kristen Smart, who disappeared 30 years ago while walking home from a college party. Paul Flores was convicted in the murder. This week, investigators were searching his mother's home. ABC's Alex Stone reports from California.
4: The home investigators have been at this week had been searched twice before, dating back to 1996. San Luis Obispo County Sheriff Ian Parkinson saying Friday there is evidence suggesting human remains were at the home at one point, but they can't say if they were Kristen Smart's remains.
5: I think it's safe to say that we have not recovered Kristen yet.
4: The sheriff saying they will not leave that home until they are 100% sure Smart's remains are not buried there. Alex Stone, ABC News.
1: Flores was convicted even though Smart's body was never found. A recovery effort is now underway in Mississippi after a major tornado outbreak yesterday. I'm Mike Dubosky, ABC News.
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2: For the rest of our Friday in the northern mountains, we'll have plenty of sunshine with highs very comfortable this afternoon, reaching the mid-60s. We'll then be partly cloudy overnight and into our Saturday morning. Temperatures still a bit chilly in the low to mid-40s. After some morning clouds, we'll clear up through the afternoon. Highs will be comfortable, reaching to around 70 degrees. Then we're mostly sunny by Sunday. Highs in the low to mid-80s. Some isolated showers and storms possible. I'm meteorologist Grant Skinner in the NCN Weather Center.
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0: Now, this sounds like it could be fun. On Saturday, May 23rd, 10 until noon, at First Presbyterian Church on Church Street in Burnsville, there's going to be an opportunity to mix rhythms and explore unique games and experiences that aren't typical in drum circles or lessons. 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

Hard with Barracuda, Dan here. And in a few minutes, I have a pretty surprising stat on how people are getting their health advice these days. But right now, it's Steve Winwood and While You See a Chance.

0: Bad Benatar with Shadows of the Night. And according to new research, 50% of U.S. adults under 50 get health advice from influencers who may not necessarily have any qualifications to give out health advice. Yeah, that's part of the problem with something like YouTube, is back in the day, if somebody was on the nightly news giving out health advice, chances are they were vetted, at least enough to make sure they're really a doctor. Now, anybody with internet access could put on a lab coat and call themselves doctor and be like, oh, the best way to lose weight is to sleep upside down in your bathroom doorframe. It's proven. Get ready for the 2026 NFL season with the highly anticipated NFL schedule release. The dates will be set, primetime matchups will be known, and tickets will be officially on sale. Coming in May. 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
3: With high pressure building in behind the front that passed yesterday, we'll see dry conditions for the rest of our Friday. We'll be very comfortable as well. A bit chilly overnight, then we'll be warmer this weekend with a chance for a few showers and storms. Lots of sunshine and highs in the mid-60s this afternoon. Then we're partly cloudy overnight. We'll drop to the low to mid-40s by Saturday morning. And highs reach to around 70 with clearing skies throughout the day. I'm meteorologist Grant Skinner in the NCN Weather Center.
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0: Hey, it's Dan. Happy Friday to you. Right now we have Def Leppard with Animal.

0: Hall & Oates would say it isn't so. And a new bit of research found that AI models that are concerned about users' feelings are more likely to make errors. Now, my question is, why would I want AI models to be concerned about my feelings anyway? I mean, how does that work? I asked the AI, can you find me the nearest pizza place? And it says, well, I can do that for you. But first, how are you, champ? How you feeling, big guy? Yeah, I don't need the AI concerned about my feelings.
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7: Well, good Friday afternoon to you. It is May the 8th, 2026. Happy birthday greetings to Olivia Biddix and Danny Ayers, to Lila Baskin and Hayden Burleson, to Dylan Chandler and Sylvia Dellinger, Diane Duffy and Kim Griffith, Josh Hobson, Tommy Hobson, Marcia St. Jarrett, Patty Jensen, John Lewis, Joe Miller, Dylan Metcalf, Jerry Morgan, Dorothy Murugula, also Jonathan Pollock, Shelby Pittman, Mary Wiseman, and Sheena Woody. Happy birthday today. Happy birthday tomorrow to Biddy Braswell and to Uriah Luke Edwards, to John Googe and Lori Harmon, Julie Harrison, Beulah McKinney, Chris Pittman, Dalton Rathburn, Sandra Ray, and Jesse Sheehan. Anyone else with a birthday or an anniversary today or tomorrow, happy birthday, happy anniversary. I hope it'll be just a groovy day, groovy weekend for you and for yours. The Mitchell County Historical Society invites the community to an evening of music, memories, and mountain heritage. Songs and Stories with Sam McKinney and Friends. 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Sam will be joined by fellow local musicians and storytellers, making for a warm, lively celebration of the region's culture and community spirit. 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It'll be a relaxing evening of Appalachian traditions through the voices and tunes that keep our history alive. Again, the Mitchell County Historical Society presents Songs and Stories with Sam McKinney and Friends, Tuesday, May 12th, 7 p.m. at the Mitchell Senior Center.
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0: Elton John with Crocodile Rock. And Elton John is like a bionic man these days. So we know that he's had his health issues over the years. And a little while back, he told an audience, this is, I think, a couple of years ago, "To be honest with you, there's not much of me left," is what Elton John said. And then he went on to say, "I don't have tonsils, adenoids, or an appendix. I don't have a prostate. I don't have a right hip or a left knee or a right knee. In fact, the only thing left to me is my left hip. But I'm still here, and I can't thank you enough. You're the people that made me." Although I think the people that actually made him are the surgeons at this point. How many body parts is that? Man, like an Everything Must Go sale.
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0: 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Highway 19, east of Burnsville on the Asheville Highway. Phone 682-2118.
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1: ABC News, I'm Mike Dubusky. A three-day ceasefire has now been struck between Russia and Ukraine, with the two sides agreeing to exchange 1,000 prisoners from both sides. Meanwhile, Iranian officials are considering the latest framework for peace discussions with the U.S. The cruise ship at the center of the Hanta virus outbreak is headed to port in the Canary Islands this weekend. ABC's foreign correspondent Maggie Rulli is in Spain.
2: Local authorities have been very adamant that no passenger on board that ship will come into any type of contact with people here in the islands. And we saw some of the precautions they were taking today. First of all, the ship is never going to dock here in the Canary Islands. It's going to anchor just offshore. They then say everyone on board will be given a medical evaluation and people will be taken off in very small groups. They'll be in hazmat suits as soon as they touch down on land here in the Canary Islands.
1: The CDC says the Americans on board will be transferred to the National Quarantine Center in Nebraska. This is ABC News. California families who welcome a newborn baby will soon get hundreds of free diapers before they leave the hospital.
3: In a first-in-the-nation program, California will give each family 400 diapers in sizes for newborns and babies up to 14 pounds when they're discharged from a hospital after birth. That's a bit more than a month's worth of diapers, since newborns on average use 8 to 10 diapers a day. The program will begin at up to 75 hospitals that handle about a quarter of the births in California and largely serve low-income patients. The initiative will expand from there. The idea is to help families in need. Alex Stone, ABC News, Los Angeles.
1: The Cybersecurity and Infrastructure Security Agency now says it's aware of an alleged cyber attack on Canvas, an online education platform widely used by universities and schools across the United States. Data lost there includes names, email addresses, and student ID numbers. I'm Mike Dubusky, ABC News.
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2: 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Western says Highway 226 South in Spruce Pine, or call 765-9151. 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

Toto with Africa. Dan here. And in a few minutes, I want to tell you why movie theaters may have an especially good weekend coming up here. But right now, it's Eddie Money with two tickets to Paradise.

0: Aerosmith with The Other Side. And movie theaters may do especially well this weekend. I was reading an article that brought up how Devil Wears Prada 2 and Mortal Kombat 2 are both expected to do really well, but they kind of complement each other because they're so different that they're not really fighting for the same audience. And I would think that's true. I think there's very few people that have a hard time picking between Mortal Kombat 2 and Devil Wears Prada 2. And there's nobody saying, oh my gosh, why are these both out at the same time? Basically the same movie. 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
5: Good evening. Tonight's forecast, partly cloudy. Lows dip into the mid-40s for your Friday night. Saturday is mostly sunny, breezy, and warmer. A nice start to the weekend. Highs are in the upper 60s to lower 70s. Sunday, it's partly cloudy with a small chance for rain. Highs are in the low to mid-70s with better rain chances coming Monday. I'm meteorologist Kat Campbell in the NCN Weather Center.
6: So what have we talked about recently on Community Close-Up? 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You'll see we've talked with Sheriff Shane Hilliard of Yancey County about scams. We've talked with the folks at the Mayland Community College Foundation about all the good things going on there, the Center for Pioneer Life. 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
0: Dan here, and in a few minutes we're going to hear a song that's lead singer really didn't want it released as a single. I'll tell you that story in a few minutes. Right now it's Journey with Who's Crying Now.

0: Culture Club and Do You Really Want to Hurt Me? And Culture Club singer Boy George did not want that song to come out as a single. He thought it would ruin their career. And he admits that in interviews. He did one where he said, I didn't want Do You Really Want to Hurt Me come out as a single. You couldn't dance to it. You couldn't play it at a club. So who's going to like that? It's really personal. It's really slow. I mean, I like the song, but I just didn't really see it as a single. And he said he was fighting with the record label about it. He actually threatened to quit the band if they put that out as a single. He didn't. They did. And it ended up being their breakthrough hit. So I think he's probably come around on that.
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9: NCN News, I'm Melissa Vale. President Trump is announcing a 3-day ceasefire between Russia and Ukraine. CBS's Linda Kenyon reports from the White House.
10: Russia previously announced a 2-day unilateral ceasefire to mark its May 9th World War II Victory Day. Ukraine previously stated that it too had offered a truce, but said it had been ignored by Russia. Now, President Trump says a 3-day ceasefire will be in place May 9th, 10th, and 11th. Posting on social media, the president said, quote, "This request was made directly by me." He added, "Hopefully it is the beginning of the end of a very long, deadly, hard-fought war." Linda Kenyon, CBS News, The White House.
9: The U.S. military says its forces fired on and disabled 2 Iranian oil tankers Friday after exchanging fire with Iranian forces in the Strait of Hormuz overnight. The United Arab Emirates, meanwhile, reported another missile and drone attack Friday. The violence further undermines a month-old ceasefire that U.S. officials insist remains in effect. U.S. Senator Tom Tillis spoke to graduates of the Campbell University Law School in Raleigh Friday, offering lessons for those entering the legal profession, including finding common ground.
11: Not every disagreement needs to become a war. Not every opposing counsel is your enemy. Honestly, some of the best lawyers I've encountered are the ones who know how to find solutions, not just on how to win the argument. That skill, knowing when to press and knowing when to build a bridge, will take you further than almost anything else.
9: Former FBI Director James Comey will not appear in court in North Carolina next week after waiving his right to a hearing on charges of threatening President Donald Trump Friday, records show. Comey was scheduled to make an appearance in the Eastern District of North Carolina in Greenville next Monday, following his indictment on the charges of threats against the president and successors and transmitting a threat in interstate commerce. 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

0: Alice Cooper with schools out. And being enthusiastic at the office can actually backfire, according to a new study. They found that supervisors were asked who they'd assigned extra work to, and a majority said the office enthusiastic person because he or she acts so happy to be there. Yeah, I don't know what happens to some people's brains when they become the boss, that they start to think like that. I mean, do you realize what that thought process is? Oh, man, Bill really seems to like his job. That must mean he wants to do a bunch of extra work for free. I'll do it. I'll assign it to him. I'm going to go tell him. He'll be so pleased.
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1: ABC News, I'm Mike Dubusky. American passengers exposed to the Hanta virus will be transferred back to the U.S. for quarantine once the ship they're on arrives in the Canary Islands this weekend. The illness has already killed three aboard, and dozens around the world are being monitored for possible infection. Even still, former White House COVID response coordinator Dr. Ashish Jha says the overall risk remains low.
2: I'm concerned about the people on the boat. I'm not concerned about everybody else. This is not going to turn out to be some pandemic.
1: Russia and Ukraine have agreed to pause fighting for 3 days this weekend. ABC's Patrick Reeval has details.
3: After President Trump pressed Ukraine.

0: still in effect despite the two sides trading fire yesterday. This is ABC News. A new search in Central California for the remains of 19-year-old Kristen Smart, who disappeared 30 years ago. ABC's Alex Stone reports from California.
1: Kristen Smart went missing in 1996 while walking home from a college party in San Luis Obispo. 3 years ago, an acquaintance of hers named Paul Flores was convicted of her murder, even though her body was never found. This week, detectives were back at the home of Flores's mother looking for signs of Smart's remains there. San Luis Obispo County Sheriff Ian Parkinson says there is evidence that there were human remains at the home at one time, but so far they have not found Smart's remains.
2: We are not leaving that house until we are sure that we have checked everything.
1: Alex Stone, ABC News.
0: The Trump administration appears close to a settlement with TikTok. The Biden administration had sued that social media company years ago for allegedly collecting data from children without parents' consent. I'm Mike Dubusky, ABC News.
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Manfred Mann's Earth Band and Blinded by the Light. Dan here. And in a few minutes, I want to tell you about an actor who's really concerned about getting back in shape. Right now, it's The Who with You Better You Bet.

The Pretenders would Don't Get Me Wrong. And remember that film franchise, The Mummy, from 25 or 30 years ago with Brendan Fraser? Well, apparently they're rebooting that with a Mummy 4, and Brendan Fraser is still going to be in it. And so we did an interview where he's asking people to wish him luck on getting

0: back in shape for that role. Because he was in his 20s and 30s when he was doing that, and now he's in his late 50s. And that can be tough to match your shape from 20 or 30 years ago. If I was him, I'd be calling the special effects team like, hey, could you guys just CGI in some abs? 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
3: Good evening. Tonight's forecast, partly cloudy, lows dip into the mid-40s for your Friday night. Saturday is mostly sunny, breezy, and warmer. A nice start to the weekend. Highs are in the upper 60s to lower 70s. Sunday, it's partly cloudy with a small chance for rain. Highs are in the low to mid-70s with better rain chances coming Monday. I'm meteorologist Kat Campbell in the NCN Weather Center.
4: Now, this sounds like it could be fun. 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

0: Bruce Hornsby in the range with the way it is. And NFL quarterback Russell Wilson is supposedly considering joining the New York Jets or going into TV as a broadcaster. If I was Russ, I would do the TV. He's going to be a very interesting case, by the way, for the Football Hall of Fame, because I think 5 or 6 years ago, he was a surefire Hall of Famer. He would have been a no-doubt first-ballot guy, Super Bowl winner, all sorts of awards, seen as a top-five quarterback in the NFL. Then it didn't go well with the Broncos, and it didn't go well with the Steelers, and it didn't go well with the Giants, and it might not go well with the Jets. I really do wonder if this guy's played himself out of the Hall of Fame.
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0: Alanis Morissette and You Ought to Know. And that song is about Dave Coulier. Alanis dated him at one point, the guy who played Joey on Full House, who's been having a real tough time health-wise. We learned that this week. Dave Coulier was talking about that. That I guess he's had two different types of cancer in the last few years. Not the same cancer coming back, but two different diagnoses in the last couple of years. And I guess he's lost a lot of weight. And I would imagine dealing with something like that takes a pretty great toll on a person. So, yeah, tough times for Dave Coulier.
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It said an incredible amount of great music is coming your way soon. 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

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It said an incredible amount of great music is coming your way soon. 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
1: ABC News, I'm Mike Dabusky. The cruise ship at the center of the hantavirus outbreak is expected to arrive at a port in the Canary Islands this weekend. ABC foreign correspondent Maggie Rulli is in Spain.
2: We've seen protests here on the island, people saying, do not put our cruise ship here. People saying they're worried about what this could do for tourism on the island. We're just coming into the big tourism season right now. No one wants that to be threatened. But, you know, a lot of the people we have had a chance to speak with actually say they're not that worried. You saw like one young man today that works at an ice cream shop, his family's ice cream shop here in town. He said he trusts the government. He listened to the plan. It sounds like everyone's going to be safe. He hasn't had too many concerned customers. Mostly there's a difference, he says, between the older generation and the younger generation about their level of concern.
1: Leadership from Russia and Ukraine have agreed to a ceasefire this weekend and will exchange 1,000 prisoners as part of the agreement. And officials in Virginia are vowing to appeal today's decision that struck down a redistricting plan in the state. This is ABC News. The CDC is out with a new warning about salmonella in young children linked to pet lizards. At least 5 kids across 4 states have gotten sick from a strain of the bacteria common among veiled chameleons. All children are under 2 years old. Pet reptiles are not recommended for children under 5, according to the CDC. Dozens of colleges and universities are reeling after a cyber attack targeted a major assignment hub for students just wait days or weeks before finals were set to begin. ABC's Sophie Flay has details.
3: A hacking group has claimed responsibility for shutting down Canvas. That's a platform used by more than half the colleges and universities in the country, as well as grade schools, for coursework and communication. The hacking group Shiny Hunters, posting a ransom letter, claiming it's obtained access to data for more than 275 million people across nearly 9,000 schools.
1: And Pope Leo, the first American pope, is marking 1 year as head of the Catholic Church. I'm Mike Dabusky, ABC News.
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8: Happy Friday. It's a beautiful but cool Friday night. Skies are partly cloudy with low temperatures dipping into the mid-40s. Saturday, it's beautiful, mostly sunny, breezy, and warmer. High temperatures climb back into the upper 60s to lower 70s. Sunday will be partly cloudy and warmer with highs in the low to mid 70s. A small chance for rain, but better chances come Monday. I'm meteorologist Kat Campbell in the NCN Weather Center.
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0: 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WTOE.

Hard with nothing at all, Dan here. And in a few minutes, I want to tell you about a very different species of pet that's coming soon, I guess. It's one way to put it. Tell you about that in a few minutes. Right now, it's Bob Seger and the Silver Bullet Band with Night Moves.

wonder how far off I sat and wondered. 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

0: Bruce Springsteen with Dancing in the Dark. And the inventor of the Roomba robot vacuums is back with a new product. Familiar Machines and Magic. So what they want to sell you now is an AI-powered robot pet. Yeah, I don't think I'm interested in that. An AI robot pet? You could maybe sell me on AI if you were giving me a robot butler that was going to be whipping up some gourmet meals for me every night. Yeah, then maybe I'd find a way. But a pet is basically you take care of the pet, right? So you're giving me an AI robot chore? And I'm supposed to be like, this is incredible? Take all my money? I don't think so.
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6: Good evening. Tonight's forecast, partly cloudy. Lows dip into the mid-40s for your Friday night. Saturday is mostly sunny, breezy, and warmer. A nice start to the weekend. Highs are in the upper 60s to lower 70s. Sunday, it's partly cloudy with a small chance for rain. Highs are in the low to mid-70s with better rain chances coming Monday. I'm meteorologist Kat Campbell in the NCN Weather Center.
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0: Tom Petty and the Heartbreakers with Refugee. And a study from the University of Chicago found that people were twice as likely to find a date through friends and family than through the bar scene. So they're saying maybe people should be more open about blind dates. I think there's also some good things about blind dates. When you have a mutual friend, everyone's going to be on their best behavior, right? I mean, you meet somebody through Tinder or whatever, you have no idea who they are. They may be completely insane. You have a friend who's going to vouch for them. That person that got vouched for is going to have to answer to that friend. So everybody's on their best behavior. I think there's something to that.
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1: The U.S. Treasury quietly released its official financial report for 2025. It appears by its own numbers, the U.S. government seems insolvent. It's reported that the Treasury shows about $6 trillion in assets and over $47 trillion in liabilities. Add it all up, and it looks like the U.S. owes more than $130 trillion it doesn't have. 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

0: The Cranberries with Dreams. And here we are headed into Mother's Day weekend. And if you have a mom who did right by you, make sure you make her feel appreciated here on Mother's Day. I mean, the amount of work that moms put into their kids is insane. And for the first few years of life, just to keep the kids alive is quite a chore, you know? Let alone raising them for 18 plus years in some cases. Yeah. So make sure you make mom feel appreciated on Mother's Day.
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1: ABC News, I'm Dave Packer. A Hanta virus-infected ship is now headed to the Canary Islands, where passengers in hazmat suits will be taken from the ship and placed on military planes.
2: The U.S. State Department says it's in direct communication with Americans on board. A CDC team will meet them and escort them onto a charter flight heading to the National Quarantine Unit in Omaha, Nebraska. It's unclear how long they will stay. It's the same facility used to quarantine COVID patients in those early days of the outbreak.
1: Three passengers have died in the outbreak. Tens of thousands of students expecting to take their university finals left in limbo after an apparent cyber attack targeted the popular assignment and grading hub Canvas, plunging dozens of campuses into the dark. Secretary of State Marco Rubio said he's expecting Iran's response to a U.S. peace proposal today, but it's now Saturday in Tehran and no word yet. Virginia's highest court striking down the redistricting referendum that voters narrowly approved last month. This is ABC News. Californians who welcome a newborn baby will soon receive free diapers before they leave the hospital.
3: In a first-in-the-nation program, California will give each family 400 diapers in sizes for newborns and babies up to 14 pounds when they're discharged from a hospital after birth. That's a bit more than a month's worth of diapers, since newborns on average use 8 to 10 diapers a day. The program will begin at up to 75 hospitals that handle about a quarter of the births in California and largely serve low-income patients. The initiative will expand from there. The idea is to help families in need. Alex Stone, ABC News, Los Angeles.
1: A Florida jury today convicted four men of conspiracy in the 2021 assassination of Haitian President Jovenel Moïse. Moïse's death set off an ongoing turmoil and gang violence in the Caribbean nation. The four were found guilty of conspiring to kill or kidnap Haiti's elected leader and violating the U.S. Neutrality Act. The four defendants could face life sentences. Dave Packer, ABC News.
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